revealed that they have a new movie coming out. Now, we don't know when it's coming out, but it has to be soon because they posted up a teaser about it. And basically, it's called Unshatter, and it's about them, you know, trying to work through and find their way forward after losing Chester all those years ago. Linkin Park's own Joe Hahn put it together. 94.5 The Buzz with Sally, Return to Dust.

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94.5 The Buzz. What's up, it's Allie. Got some free tickets for you to check out Motionless in White. This is a stacked bill, actually. Lorna Shore, Fit for a King, Static Dress, all on this bill. It's July 25th at Woodlands. Getting you in right now. 888-467-5945. Let's do it. Pumpkins.

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Now, it seems like there's a consensus on this ruling that came down yesterday. Texas court ruled that Texas Tech quarterback Brendan Sorsby can play, that he is eligible to play for the Red Raiders, despite the fact that he admitted to gambling on many, many games, including his own team. And a lot of the conferences have gotten together, and they're just, it just seems to be general outrage. They've appealed. We'll see if that turns into anything. 94.5 The Buzz Sleep Theory.

94.5 The Buzz, it's Allie, and the Astros got off to a great start against the Angels last night with a 5-4 victory. Game 2 of that series out there on the West Coast tonight. 8:38 first pitch. 94.5 The Buzz.

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And 94.5 The Buzz, Jet is going to be at House of Blues coming up on September the 12th. 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

Rock recently claimed that he was Tom Petty's weed dealer. Now, not exclusively, but basically saying that he would bring weed to him while he was on tour. 6 degrees of separation, huh? 94.5 The Buzz.

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Well, we're just 2 days away from the FIFA World Cup kicking off all across North America. 16 host cities in North America, 11 of them here in the U.S., including, of course, Houston. The very first match is in Mexico City on Thursday. Team USA plays their first group stage match on Friday. That's going to be out in L.A. And our first host match here in Houston is this Sunday. That's going to be Germany versus Curacao. Go Team USA. 94.5 The Buzz.

Evanescence put out a brand new album this past Friday, and man, is it good. Their sixth studio album, that song is from it, called Afterlife. 94.5 The Buzz. 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
23: Houston's Rock and Alternative. Yeah.

Today was the first day of mandatory minicamp for our Houston Texans. Cannot wait to see what we've got. We had a lot to build on, for sure, for last season. No practice this week, and then, of course, regular training camp next month. It's the Bucs.

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And, well, these tickets go on sale tomorrow. Capital One cardholder presale. If you want to grab those. Keep listening for chances to win your way there as well. Free trip to Vegas for two. Don't mind if I do. 94.5 The Buzz, Weezer with Bethany Cosentino.

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Some of it's brand new music from bands you know and love. 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But it's all good, I can tell you that. 94.5 The Buzz, here's Gio.

tomorrow looking at a high of 90. Pretty much the same through the rest of the week. 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

I got a full hour of new material coming up next, including that new Young the Giant, which is phenomenal. New music from Noah Kahan. We'll go deeper on his new album and new Dirty Heads and more. All coming up next. Emerging Alt. We'd love to hear your thoughts on the new music as well. Once you listen to it, tap the microphone button on the app. 94.5 The Buzz. It's Chili Peppers.

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1: Really excited about the lineup tonight. I feel like, you know, we've sort of sprinkled in some songs here and there, and then I watched them, you know, become more and more requested on the show until they eventually, like, kind of start taking off, which is pretty sweet. Like, Temper City on the show tonight, Bridget Calls Me Baby, one of my favorites right now, Clarion, the song Hello Juliet that I can't stop listening to. Plus, you know, like, Noah Kahan, Sam Fender and Olivia Dean together on this song Rain Me In that I'm obsessed with. Plus, we have, you know, Dirty Heads and a new one from The Neighborhood tonight. So make sure you're hanging out. This is Emerging Alt, an hour of the best new releases, all starting with Young the Giant. It's a different kind of love.

94.5 The Buzz, Temper City. That's self-aware here on Emerging Alts. I'm Alex Mack. This band's called Bridget Calls Me Baby, and I've had a couple of people ask me if they're British. No, actually, I can kind of see where you would get that, but the lead singer is actually originally from Texas. The band now calls Chicago home, which is kind of interesting. They just got like such a like 80s kind of like old school feels weird, like new wave vibe. But no, not British at all. This song's called Slumber Party.

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0: 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The song's called Slumber Party on Emerging Alt. I've been, like, personally on a big, like, new wave kick, kind of getting back into, you know, like, New Order and The Cure, The Smiths, Echo and the Bunnymen, all that kind of vibe, right? And to have a newer band give me that same feeling is so cool. Let me know what you thought, though. 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

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Hello, Juliet. That was Clarion on Emerging Alt. My name's Alex Mack. You know, it's so funny. I try not to let TikTok be my whole life, you know, and source of entertainment. People always joke like, oh, my favorite show's on, and it's just TikTok videos, right? But I think TikTok is a good indicator of like kind of what's hot right now, like what bands and songs and artists are about to take off. And this Biba Doobie song that features the Marias all over my For You page, which is a good indicator that it's a big one. The song's called All I Did Is Dream of You.

94.5 The Buzz. Noah Kahan. It's Doors on Emerging Alt. My name's Alex Mack. Noah Kahan, one of these artists that I always watch. Okay, I always try to watch interviews of all the bands that were playing, right? Just to get to know them a little bit better in case I haven't interviewed them or seen them live or whatever. And I'm just like dying to hang out with Noah Kahan. He's just so self-deprecating, so funny, talking a lot about his gastrointestinal problems. Feels relatable. Cannons right now. Song's called Starlight.

Houston's rock and alternative, Sam Fender, Olivia Dean, together on that. It's Rain Me In here on Emerging Alt. My name's Alex Mack. I've just kind of accepted the fact that I'm going to be super broke this summer. There are just like an insane amount of tours happening, all of which I want to go to. Like these guys, Dirty Heads, kicking off a tour with 311 in July, which crazy that that's right around the corner, but I would love to hear this live. It's new, called One of Those Days. Yeah.

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94.5 The Buzz. Dexter and the Moonrocks. It's freaking out on Emerging Alt. Pretty cool to see them get to throw out the first pitch at a Rangers game. I mean, they are a Texas band. They said it was a bucket list item. And also, they made just a great video about it. They're an awesome follow on social media, by the way. Temper Trap right now, back with this one called Giving Up Air.

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0: Let's go. Let's go.
1: Good morning. This is Ed McMahon. And now, ladies and gentlemen, here's Rod Ryan.
0: Okay. What did I get myself into here? Let's go.
1: Okay. Yeah.
0: Yeah, happy hump day. Smack dab in the middle of the week. Rod Ryan Show checking in. Wild Card Wednesday. And there it is. I'm looking at it right now. The Rod Ryan Show Cares online store. It is open. Today is a match day. I personally am putting up $10,000 if you guys want to go in there and try to match that in our store. So we're going to be talking about that throughout the morning. Why is the carpet wet? Todd back in the fresh out of bed, head to head. 6:20, we'll get into that. Buzzoween tickets, 311 Dirty Heads tickets, Breaking Benjamin tickets. My goodness, busy morning. Mostly cloudy, only a 20% chance of rain, highs of around 90. Mo! What did I get myself into here?
2: I don't know.
0: Good Lord.
2: I don't know, but here we are.
0: Flapping, and then I just can't take it back. Good morning. What do you got in Houston's headlines?
2: Good morning. So Iran launched attacks on U.S. bases in the Middle East. They claimed it is in response to U.S. strikes on them. But those strikes were announced as retaliation for the downing of that Apache helicopter over the Strait of Hormuz that we learned about. There are also reports of Iranian attacks in Jordan, Bahrain, Kuwait. This all comes a day after Trump suggested that a peace deal with Iran could be possible within the next 2 or 3 days.
0: Okay.
2: A Texas jury found 19-year-old Carmelo Anthony guilty of murder yesterday in the fatal stabbing of 17-year-old Austin Metcalf at a high school track meet in Frisco last April. The jury deliberated for 3.5 hours before returning a unanimous verdict. They sentenced him to 35 years in prison. So, we've been waiting for a long time to say that the World Cup starts tomorrow.
0: Here we go.
2: We've kind of seen Houston just transform in anticipation for all of these events.
0: Alex, put away your vuvuzela. They're
2: holy
0: not allowed.
2: Holy moly.
0: Put away this vuvuzela. I don't want to hear it.
2: Mexico takes on South Africa in Mexico City tomorrow.
3: They'll have vuvuzelas there.
2: The United States men's national team plays Friday. Is that correct?
3: Paraguay.
2: Okay. Having previously hosted in 1994, the U.S. is hoping that this time around they can show a positive showing on their home soil and kind of push popularity of the team and the sport. They're saying the team has been better than ever, and they just hope that U.S. soccer can prove to the rest of the world that they are what they know they are. No pressure. Matt Damon wants you to know he is now a rapper called Nomad. Is this a midlife crisis? Maybe, but it's all part of a campaign for his charity, water.org. You've heard him. He brings clean water to people around the world who need it. So we have some major brands that are backing this new effort of his, Starbucks, Gap, and Amazon. But let's be clear, this is not 100% serious. He said, music and humor are two of the best ways to cut through in culture. So obviously those are two places that we're trying to focus on. Matt Damon, the rapper called Nomad. Nomad is Damon spelled backwards.
0: Here we go a little bit.
4: Oh, yeah. How's my distance with the...
5: It's all good.
4: Do we do the ad-libs now or do we do them after? Here we go. Buy yourself a bevy, a shirt, a song. $5 can change the world. You can't go wrong. Man, I am not good at this.
0: Good for him.
2: It's funny. And then let's talk about Machine Gun Kelly because he's speaking out about those blackout tattoos that he debuted back in April of 2024.
0: Yeah.
2: Covered the majority of his arms, chest, stomach in black ink. Well, apparently when he was getting it done, he got so sick that his skin turned yellow. He said after the first week of the process, they had hit some lymph nodes around his armpits and his shoulders, and that's what really did it for him. Wasn't sleeping, couldn't move parts of his upper body. He went a little hard, so if you're thinking about doing this, he did it in just 2 months, even though artists would recommend doing it, stretching it out over 2 years.
0: Yeah, I can't imagine the pain.
2: Yeah.
0: Can you imagine that? You got tattoos. Straight out blackout.
3: Yeah, it probably isn't fun.
0: Oh, it's got to be brutal.
2: Not recommending it, but those are Houston's deadlines.
0: Take it, Alex.
3: Astros lost to the Angels last night 10-1. They're going to play them again tonight. Peter Lambert is going to be on the mound for the Astros. He'll be going up against LA's Reed Detmers. First pitch is at 8:38. You can listen to the game on our sister station, Sports Talk 790. In hockey, The Hurricanes beat the Golden Knights 5-3 in game four of the Stanley Cup final to even that series up at two games apiece. They're going to play game five tomorrow night. And tonight, the Knicks are going to host the Spurs for game four of the NBA finals. Knicks are up 2-1 in that series. They're 2.5-point favorites heading into tonight's game. Tip-off will be at 7:50, and you can watch it on ABC. That is what's going on in sports.
0: Okay, Chili says the Rod Ryan Show Care Store is up.
2: Run!
0: 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Let's see if we can raise some money today. I need the first phone call. 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
7: 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You got stuff to do today. I ain't playing with you.

0: 94.5 The Buzz. Good morning, Rod Ryan Show. Thank you for being up dark and early with us. It's a big, big day around here. It's Wednesday and it's hump day and it's wild card Wednesday. But it is the grand opening of the Rod Ryan Show Cares online store. All of our new summer merchandise has been unleashed to the public. And you can get in there and you can do some safe, secure shopping right now. I want to thank Deb and everybody over at Brand Management Professionals, BMP, for getting everything up and running. I was emailing Deb up until, I think, 8:30 last night just to get everything in there. And we didn't know if we were going to have, like, the ball cap. Is the ball cap going to be ready to go? Yeah, the ball cap is ready to go. So there's a brand new hat, water bottle, koozies, new T-shirts, all your summer gear. Everything is up there. Why do we do this? Because we're trying to raise money so that we can purchase backpacks for kids here in the Houston area. Not just backpacks, but you gotta kick me every time I say it. Full of school supplies. That's where it's getting expensive now. Everything is more expensive. I don't need to explain that to you. But we love our teachers. We know how much teachers... Ask anybody. Ask any teacher how much money out of their own pocket that they're spending for things in their classroom and helping out kids that don't have the things that they need to start out the school year. And it's like, oh, okay. They've always got extra things to give the kid. Kids just want to fit in. So we're buying backpacks full of school supplies. We're working again with Houston Children's Charity. And then I guess the other thing today is with the grand opening of the store, it's a match day. I personally am putting up $10,000. How does that work?
1: Tell us, Rod.
0: Well, you guys, for instance, Jonathan Britton went in and he must have bought something that cost $27.06. Mm-hmm. I now owe $27.06. I will match every single donation. I will match every single purchase today. So Larry went in there, dropped $100. He donated $100. That means I got to donate $100. So now what am I out? $100.
1: And 27.
0: 127.06. I'm out that money right now. Oh, here we go. Craig just spent $20. Craig dropped $20 in there on a backpack. He just dropped $20 as a donation.
1: Okay.
0: Now I owe $20.
1: Yes, you do.
0: I will do that. If you guys go all the way, I will do that up until you drain me of my $10,000. I will do that today. I will, if you go in there and you donate and you spend money, $5,000, I'll put in $5,000. If it goes to six, I'll put in six. I will go all the way up to $10,000 today. Heather Wilson went in there and spent some money. Chris, Daniel Hernandez, Jason Dunstone got in there really early. These are some of the very, very first orders in the Rod Ryan Show Cares online store.
1: It's going to be a fun day, Rod.
0: Where is the store? Chili has it up on Links and Guests.
1: It looks great, Chili. Thank you for doing that.
0: So everything is up and ready to roll. Safe, secure shopping online all morning long. Let's see if we can raise some real money today. Coming up, quick break. Coming up on the flip. Fresh out of bed, head-to-head. Why is the carpet wet, Todd? Seven-time Hall of Famer, two-time world champion. He's going for win number two today. He dropped in our lap yesterday. He beat Adam yesterday. Wow. Mm-hmm. And then in homeroom, by the way, you are getting a $100 gift card to the Republic Grill. That'll be on the Fun Fact Flashback. So you got some great stuff coming at you at homeroom. I really appreciate you guys being up early with us. Thank you. We're going to have a fun morning today. Fun morning today. Let me take a short break when we come back. Alex, can you tell me what's trending? All kinds of fun stuff planned.
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0: 94.5 The Buzz. Good morning. Rod Ryan Show. Thank you. A lot of activity in the Rod Ryan Show Cares online store. I greatly appreciate it. A lot of people checking out the brand new merchandise and all that stuff. Good. Good, good, good, good, good. 20% chance of rain, mostly cloudy. Highs of around 90 today. Ugh. It's already feeling like offensively hot outside. I know. It's where we live. Hey, what's trending?
4: Artemis 3 is trending.
0: Brand new cast.
4: The Artie. That's what they're calling it.
0: No. Nobody's calling it the Artie.
4: Well, we could start calling it that.
0: You could, but you would be the first.
4: All right. Well, the Artie 3. Their crew was announced yesterday. 4 astronauts are going to not be going to the moon. So don't get too excited.
0: Bro, there's protocols. There's things they got to do.
4: I do not care.
0: Take baby steps.
4: We already went there. We don't need to. We already did the baby step. We went to the moon. Go back.
0: Come on. We'll be there soon enough.
4: No, we won't.
0: You'll be able to enjoy that moment.
4: We were there soon enough, we'll be there now.
0: You'll be able to enjoy that moment with your daughters. You'll watch it on TV. It'll be great.
4: And I'll say this should have been done 10 years ago.
0: It'll be great.
4: Zelda Ocarina of Time is trending. Nintendo announced that they are remaking the legendary game, and people seem pretty stoked about it online. And then Stanley Cup is trending. The Carolina Hurricanes beat the Golden Knights last night to even the series up at 2 games apiece. Pretty solid game.
0: Yeah.
4: This has been a really good series, and that is what's trending on 95.5 The Buzz.
5: Why is the carpet all wet, Todd?
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0: Quick resume.
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0: 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Match day. I'm putting up $10,000 today against your money in the Rod Ryan Show Cares online store. 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
0: Yo, Todd!
3: Yo, Rod.
0: Welcome back to the game, bro.
3: Thank you, sir.
0: Going for win number two today?
3: That's it.
0: Taking on Brett Johnson. Hello, Brett Johnson.
4: What's going on?
0: How are you, dude?
4: I'm doing well.
0: Where have you been?
4: How are you?
0: When was the last time like you played with us?
4: Last year. I played, Adam beat me.
0: That son of a bitch.
5: Adam beats everybody.
0: That son of a bitch. You know who beat Adam?
4: Yeah.
0: The guy you're playing?
4: Oh, yeah.
0: Yeah. I heard it. Yeah, you heard that, right? So Todd knows how to beat Adam. Let's see if you know how to beat Todd. All right, Brett, it's been a year. Welcome back.
4: That's right.
0: Shout out your name when you think you know the answer. What are they playing for?
6: We have Flyleaf tickets on the line, gentlemen. Good luck.
0: Okay. It's a great show. Brett, if you'd like to go to that show for free, beat Todd today. It's real easy. I'm going to ask some questions.
4: All right.
0: Shout out your name when you think you know the answer to most questions. Wait for me to call on you. I'm giving those instructions to Brett. Todd, I know you know how to play. Here we go.
3: I think so.
0: Todd, Brett is what you're listening for. Question number one. This is a real question. What is the name of the Grinch's dog?
3: Todd.
4: Brett.
0: Todd.
3: Sam.
0: Sammy! No. It's not Sam.
6: Alex is so mad.
0: Brett. Brett, what is the name of the Grinch's dog?
4: Goofy.
0: Goofy.
6: Ooh.
0: Goofy! No. Max.
7: Grab a bag, Max.
0: Max. Max. Max.
6: The off season got me.
5: It is.
0: Sam. Sam?
3: I knew it was short.
5: Sam I am.
6: Right.
0: Green eggs and ham.
6: Yeah.
0: Oh, wrong.
5: Grinch is green. I get the logic. Geez.
0: The wrong Theodore Geisel.
5: Goofy, no excuse.
0: Book. Question number two. Name the superhero that is known as the Man of Steel.
4: Brett.
0: Todd.
3: Superman.
0: Super Sam. No, Superman. Superman's correct. Todd's
5: Super
0: on the board.
5: Max would have been crazy.
0: Hey, Brett, Todd's really fast.
4: Mm-hmm. Yeah, I hear it.
0: Fast. Okay, next question. Shout out your name when you think you know the answer. Try to say it first. What do Lady and the Tramp eat on their date?
4: Brett.
0: Todd.
3: Spaghetti.
0: Spaghetti and meatballs.
6: Yeah.
0: Spaghetti. I don't know that I've ever seen the movie, but I know that answer.
6: You know the scene.
0: Yeah,
6: right?
0: Yeah. Everybody knows that scene. Mm-hmm. I'm sure I watched it.
5: Spaghetti and meatballs.
6: Yeah, it's cute.
0: That's how you and Chili eat spaghetti and meatballs?
6: Never go for spaghetti with the twins.
0: And you guys get stuck eating the same...
5: Mm-hmm. Happens all the time.
4: Oh, yeah.
0: Noodle.
5: Every single time happens.
0: Your lips meet.
3: It's beautiful.
0: Brett, goodbye. Goodbye, Brett.
4: Take care.
0: Take care. You take care of yourself.
6: Sweet.
0: How about a little self-care today? Todd, well done. You got Flyleaf tickets and an invitation to play tomorrow. Hang on.
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0: 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Good morning, Rod Ryan Show. Linkin Park, Runaway. Fresh out of bed, head to head before that. Adrian says, Alex is right. What the hell's up with that Grinch question? It's not December. Or it's not even Christmas in July.
1: No, no, no.
2: Sorry, did I hurt your feelings?
1: Fine. The question was fine.
0: I thought it was fine, but Adrian somehow agrees with you, whatever you were saying about the question.
1: I was trying to justify maybe why you got it wrong. It's the offseason. But question played.
0: Adam, we know who he is. I get some old William Tell question that no one ever heard of, and then you give him a super easy Grinch question.
2: Super easy.
0: My head. It wasn't easy. Nobody got it.
1: Obviously not as easy as you did.
0: Hey, Todd wanted to wing this speech.
3: 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Here's your current champion.
0: We're rolling.
4: Good morning. This is Why Is the Carpet Wet, Todd, your Fresh Out of Bed Head-to-Head two-day champion. Forget about the resume. Forget about the game. 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Get some backpacks for the kids. Woo! This guy's going to match it for you. So forget about that and go donate some money and join me tomorrow on Thick Thursday when I go for win number 3.
2: So nice.
0: I really, really appreciated that. Thank you, Todd. Using up your valuable airtime to promote the Rod Ryan Show Cares online store. That's very, very nice of you. Do what he says. I don't know if that URL was correct. Just go to the Links and Guess.
2: Yes.
0: Go to Links and Guess and get in there and check out our brand new summer merch.
5: It's the

0: got some brand new fun facts for you today. Alex really gets upset about this whole, like, moon trips. And yeah. He really just wants people cruising around on the moon.
1: He's like, let's just go.
0: Let's just go.
2: Don't make it seem like we're doing something cool if we're not going to the moon.
0: Nobody born after 1935 has ever walked on the moon. NASA astronaut Charles Duke, old Chucky D, he was the one that was born most recently. That was October of 1935. He's 90 and still alive and kicking. Charles Duke.
2: Call him and be like, hey, how'd you get up there? We can do this easily. Let's go tomorrow.
0: Hey, can we see your notes? The tallest building in Wyoming is an 11-story office building in Cheyenne. It's only 148 feet tall.
3: That is fun. You don't see. Damn. Whoa.
0: 11 stories. That's it.
1: That's it.
0: It's the highest building in the whole state. Finally, Jurassic Park. Was there anything more terrifying than those raptors and that noise you heard when they were out there hunting you? Some of the raptor sound effects used in Jurassic Park were created from audio samples of tortoises having sex.
3: Oh, that's neat.
0: Maybe it won't be quite as scary when you watch it next time.
4: It's the fun fact of the day. We make you look smart in front of your buddies. It's the fun fact of the day.
0: Didn't they make like some kind of like a clicking noise or whatever? Is that what tortoises sound like when they're mounting?
1: Yeah. No.
2: I don't know about the tortoise part.
1: I've been at the zoo when that's happening.
2: Did that.
0: Well, do it for me then. No, go.
1: It's very loud.
0: What does it sound like?
1: It sounds like you think it sounds.
0: You're the only one that saw it live. Tell us what it sounds like.
1: That's exactly what it sounds like.
0: Wow.
1: Everyone was looking at each other like, what is going on and what do I tell my kids?
0: We did have a tortoise humping a croc sound. It was like...
1: What about the horse farting?
0: Oh, don't threaten me with a good time, Mo. You know I'll bust that out.
4: It's your fun fact flashback.
0: All right, what you giving away?
1: I have a $100 gift card for the Republic Grill, if you know this flashback.
0: Fun fact flashback. What was the famous philosopher's name who made all his money in the 1700s? When he realized that the jackpot for the French lottery was more than the cost of buying every single ticket. So he bought all the tickets and then won the jackpot, which he won the equivalent of tens of millions of dollars today. What was that French philosopher's name? 713-212-5945.
5: It's now time for Rock Out with Your Stock Out with Captain Cash.
0: Yeah, I ran that by Hal. I said, you know, is this a good financial thing to do in the future? He goes, no, you get in trouble for the stuff like that. It happened in Texas. Hi, Hal.
6: Yeah, don't do that, Rod.
0: Oh, okay. No, you sound so good today, dude. Sorry I had to bail out on you yesterday. How'd we do on Wall Street?
6: It was a mixed day on Wall Street. The Dow was up 86 points to 50,872. NASDAQ lost 250 points to 25,678. Benchmark 10-year treasury, that stands at a 4.54%. And oil is at $89.46 a barrel. To the most active, the big studs, Home Depot, Sherwin-Williams, and Nike. The big duds, Salesforce, Apple, and Cisco. On the economic calendar this morning, we'll get numbers on the consumer price index for May. Right now, futures on the downside. Come on, let's turn this baby around. That's it. I'm out of here. This is Hal Lynn, Managing Director with Raymond James, reported for the Rod Line Show. From Raymond James on San Felipe and Augusta, and don't forget to always rock out with your stock out.
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1: 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Hello.
3: Hello.
1: Hi, who's this?
3: This is Mark.
1: Mark, good to have you on today, man.
3: Thank you. Good to be on.
1: Great to have you on. Looking for a famous philosopher, French, kind of figured out the French lottery system back in the 1700s and earned a lot of money. What was his name?
3: His name was Voltaire.
1: Yeah, you know what? And then the other thing I learned yesterday on the show, because I learned about this, Alex, big Voltaire guy.
4: Yeah.
1: Big.
5: Yeah. Oh, yeah.
1: You know me.
3: Nice.
1: If you know me, I'm a big Voltaire guy.
4: Now you know.
1: I think I
5: heard more of a Socrates guy, but Voltaire would be a close second.
4: Okay, fair.
1: Mark, you win. What are you giving him?
4: $100 gift card for the Republic Grill.
1: Dude.
4: He heard about the cornbread.
1: Dude, the cornbread. I tell everybody, just buy $100 worth of cornbread. It'll be the best $100 you ever spent in your life.
3: I don't doubt it. That's awesome. Thank you.
1: Yeah, you're going to love it, dude. The Republic Grill, man. Have a great time. Hang on for me. Thank you. Everybody in homeroom, thank you for hanging out with us. Didn't know if anybody would be here or not.

0: 94.5 The Buzz. Good morning. Rod Ryan Show. This Wild Card Wednesday. It's a big, big day here because the Rod Ryan Show Cares online store has been unleashed. So many of you have already gone in there and donated and done some shopping. 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I'm willing to match your donations and purchases. 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If we can get there, unbelievable. 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Mostly cloudy today, 20% chance of rain, highs of around 90. Hey, Mo.
1: Hey, Rod.
0: What you got in Houston's headlines?
1: Well, Iran has launched attacks on U.S. bases in the Middle East. They're claiming it's in response to U.S. strikes on Iran. But those U.S. strikes were announced as retaliation for that Apache helicopter downing over the Strait of Hormuz. There are also reports of Iranian attacks on sites in Jordan, Bahrain, Kuwait as well. And this all comes a day after Trump suggested that a peace deal with Iran could be possible within the next 2 or 3 days. Lots of trash talk this morning in Houston. The Houston City Council, they're set to vote on that potential $5 trash fee for residents.
0: Yeah, but it starts at $5. Doesn't it go up exponentially?
1: They don't know yet. That is the argument. That is one side's argument. So today they're potentially voting on the next budget, and one of the biggest debates is whether they're going to implement this fee. If approved, it's going to be added to your water bill. If you're getting Houston trash service,
0: that's like my worst bill right now. What the hell is going on?
1: I'll throw a little extra $5 in there.
0: My water bill is ridiculous. What am I feel like I'm paying the water bill at NRG Stadium.
2: You probably are.
0: At my house. I feel like they got me tapped into that line.
1: Really bad. Yeah.
0: And then I drive by and I take my kid to gymnastics and they're doing some work over there by MKT, the market off of Shepherd. There is there's like a water line right there.
1: And it's just spewing everywhere?
0: It's just spewing. I'm like,
1: it's very Houston of them.
0: I'm looking at that. And I'm like, that's $1 million in water right there.
1: Yeah.
0: That's coming out of that fire hydrant.
1: Mm-hmm.
0: There's $1 million in water coming out of that thing. I feel like I'm hooked up to that line.
1: Here we are.
2: Probably are.
0: What's going on?
1: Let me cheer you up, Rod. There's a rare apple in New Zealand that has people looking at it like it's a museum.
0: An apple?
1: An apple.
0: Okay.
1: Produce. I'm probably saying this wrong because I'm not an apple connoisseur, but it's a chimera apple.
2: Chimera.
1: Half red, half yellow. And you're thinking, I've seen apples that are two-toned. No, this is split perfectly down the middle. The grocery store in New Zealand, produce market, whatever, was just open in deliveries last month, and the owner was like, people now have made this a spectacle. They'll go home, tell their other half, and then they come back to take pictures of it.
2: They don't buy it?
1: Chimera apples are believed to occur in less than 1 in a million fruits. It's a genetic mutation.
0: My friend had hamsters when he was a kid.
1: Okay.
0: And there was a reward for breeding a white and a black hamster and trying to come up with like a pamster, like a panda colored one.
1: You get extra.
0: Did they breed this apple?
1: I don't know.
0: Is what I'm asking?
1: They're claiming that they didn't. I'm assuming they could though, right?
0: Cross-pollination?
1: I mean, I'm buying some weird cross-pollinated fruits these days, so I don't know. This is rare.
0: Cool story.
1: even better, I'm going to talk about colonoscopy parties.
0: Oh, my gosh.
1: So listen up, Rod.
0: Slow news day.
1: Tom Hanks and Martin Short and Steve Martin.
0: Oh, I heard about this.
1: Pals. They get together the night before their colonoscopies, and they compete to be the last one to use the bathroom.
2: They all schedule them the same day?
1: Yes.
0: Yeah.
1: You know, you have to drink that nasty stuff to clear out your system before you do the colonoscopy.
0: Go lightly.
1: So the three of them sit around, they eat Jell-O, they play cards, and they fight. And in case you were very curious, Tom Hanks told Jimmy Kimmel that he is the strongest when it comes to holding it in because he has a, quote, colon of iron. Now you know.
0: It's all fun. They're creating awareness. Those guys do it. It's everyone's got to go do it. You got to get your fanny checked.
1: I also like to think of them hanging out. Like, that's got to be fun, right?
0: Yeah. Can you imagine the room with those three dudes?
1: Yeah.
0: That's funny.
1: Jack White, kind of a casual guy, taking what I'm reading is a stealth approach that he usually does, approaching his new album. So he quietly put up a new one called Frozen Charlotte. It's a vinyl. You can pre-order it on his web store. No press release. No one's really talking about it until now. And you don't really have to wait. If you order it, it's going to ship July 10th. New music, Jack White.
0: Your friend Alex.
1: Is he excited about this?
0: Big Chipotle guy.
1: Okay.
0: Yeah, big, big Voltaire guy.
1: Voltaire.
0: And huge Jack White guy. This is big news for him.
1: Were you pumped? Did you know? Am I the first one to tell you this?
3: Yeah, you are.
1: You're a liar. North American tour dates are on the way. Okay, Alex, Jack White. Those are Houston's headlines.
0: Take it, Alex.
4: Astros lost to the Angels last night, 10-1. They're going to play them again this evening. Peter Lambert is going to be on the mound for the Stros, going up against LA's Reed Detmers. First pitch is at 8:38, and you can listen to the game over on our sister station, Sport Talk 790. In hockey, the Hurricanes beat the Golden Knights 5-3 in Game 4 of the Stanley Cup Final. That series is now tied at 2 games apiece. They're going to play Game 5 tomorrow night in Carolina, and tonight the Knicks are going to host the Spurs for Game 4 of the NBA Finals. New York is up 2-1 in that series, and they are 2.5-point favorites heading into tonight's game. Tip-off is going to be at 7:50. You can watch it on ABC. That is what's
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15: 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The Buzz.

0: 94.5 The Buzz. Good morning, Rod Ryan Show. That's Evanescence. And Call Me When You're Sober. Come on! Rod Ryan Show. Just got a couple of emails that made me very, very happy.
1: Do you want to talk about it?
0: I do want to share it with you, Mo. Got to take care of a little business, though, first. Okay. We got 7:06. What are we doing this hour? I got 311 Dirty Heads tickets coming up for you. I mean, we still got to do a regular... This isn't a telethon. It's a radio show. So I got some great tickets coming your way. Got another keyword coming up at 8 o'clock that you're going to enter at thebuzz.com to win that $2,500. We want to give things away. I don't want to keep asking you guys for money. I want to give things to you. So concert tickets coming up at 7:20. A chance and all the information you need to get a part of that $250,000 that our company's giving away. Buzzoween tickets at 8:20. But now the business. Now the business at hand. What is today? It's Wednesday. I made a video yesterday and put it up on our Facebook page explaining that I was hoping to have a sponsor in today and things just didn't happen. So with the debut of the Rod Ryan Show Cares online store, I wanted to do something big, had a sponsorship fall through. Which we got great sponsors lined up throughout the summer. Okay. I mean, some of our favorites are all going to come in and help us out and help us raise money for backpacks throughout the summer. But the one that I had lined up for today didn't work out. I'm like, what am I going to do? The store's opening up. I want to do something big. Just do it. So I opened up my mouth yesterday and I said,
1: You said it live on the radio.
0: I said, what? I go, I'll put up...
1: I said, do you want to talk about this first? No.
0: And...
1: There's no take backs.
0: And if you guys do that, then I'll put up...
1: One more time?
0: $10,000!
1: What? Loud and clear.
0: Out of my pocket, I'll put up $10,000. Mm-hmm. It'll all be documented. $10,000. I will put in the $10,000. I'm waiting to see what you guys do in the store today. It's one of our match days. I'm willing to put up to $10,000 if you guys can go in there and do some damage in the Rod Ryan Show Cares online store. Meaning the over $4,000 that Homeroom donated already.
1: Stop.
0: Homeroom. Homeroom is in for over $4,000. I owe $4,000 now. I have to match that.
1: That's amazing. Are you okay? I knew I should have brought alcohol.
0: I'm choking.
1: Can you get that tequila over there, Alex?
0: I am choking over here. Oh, it's our old friend's Caddy Cartel. Okay, none of these things come in the backpacks, please. It's school supplies.

0: awesome.
1: That's a full-grown adult now at the end of that song. That song is so old. thank you so much. Wow. That first hour of the show, over $4,000. Deb and Joe, everybody at BMP, they're kind of keeping me up on what's going on in the store. Over $4,000. That's huge. That's massive. Thank you so much. So we're raising this money to try to buy backpacks. Not with that stuff in there in the song.
2: No.
1: I appreciate the song. I love it. But with school supplies. And we're going to work again with Houston Children's Charity, and we'll do the backpack distribution day, and we pass out the backpacks to the kids. And, you know, there's just a lot of families out here that don't have the money, and it's getting worse just because everything's more expensive. So that means it's more expensive for us to buy the backpacks and to fill them with the school supplies, which is why I'm throwing up this Hail Mary of like, okay, just to prove to you guys that I'm in this with you, I'm putting up $10,000 today of my money, and I will match every dollar you spend or donate in the Rod Ryan Show Cares online store. Boy, lots of stuff. How about this? Rod and gang, thanks for making the mornings better every day. Longtime listener. Since around 2007, I first logged on to see what you guys looked like when Alex got choked out by Tito Ortiz.
2: That was a minute ago.
1: He goes, I laughed my ass off. I've been hooked ever since. I just picked up some swag and donated 5 backpacks. Thanks for all you guys do. Sock, sock, shoo, shoo. J-Rod.
2: That is so kind.
1: Alex, you getting choked out by Tito Ortiz.
2: Aww, kept him coming back.
1: He was listening for a while, then he goes, let me see what these idiots look like. And then now he's a frequent visitor of the website. But that's funny. You know, I listen to the radio like you guys. I don't know what people look like on the radio. And then every now and then I'll go, you know what? I want to see what that idiot looks like.
2: Yeah.
1: And then you're like, oh, that's why they're
2: on
1: radio.
2: That does not look like what they sound like.
1: That's why you're on the radio. Thank you. Thank you. Very, very generous of you guys so far. Thank you to everybody at BMP. Let's keep it rolling. Let's keep this train rolling. I imagine there's people hearing this for the first time, man. I'll match up to $10,000 of all sales and donations in the Rod Ryan Show Cares online store. 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
1: 94.5 The Buzz. Good morning, Rod Ryan Show. Man, thank you guys for all the activity in the Rod Ryan Show Cares online store, man. It's overwhelming. You guys are amazing. Thank you. If you haven't seen it yet, it's the debut. It's the grand opening of all of our new summer merchandise. It's all on Links and Guests right now. Hey, Alex, what's trending over there?
33: Well, Taylor Swift is trending. She surprised fans at the Toy Story 5 premiere. They say it's a surprise red carpet appearance. If you're, like, the title song of the movie, is that a surprise?
1: Well, they didn't announce that she was going to be there.
33: Right. Again, like, if Randy Newman showed up at the Toy Story 5 premiere, would we be like, what?
1: Well,
33: how did you get here?
1: Randy Newman and Taylor Swift.
33: Pretty much the same. I mean, he walks so she can fly.
1: Different ballparks there. But she brought a VHS copy of Toy Story and had the cast sign it for her.
34: That's so cool.
1: So she's a fan.
33: How could you not be a fan? If you're born in, like, 85 or since then, you've got to be a Toy Story fan, right?
1: Yeah, it's not my kid's favorite franchise.
33: She's a little young. I'm
1: trying to get her into it.
33: It rocks, though.
1: We're going to watch a couple of them to get ready for the premiere.
33: Is there anybody that hates Toy Story?
0: I don't hate it. I don't think
33: there can be anybody that can say they hate Toy Story.
1: Do you not like it, Mo?
0: I don't not like it. I just am not like, wow, this is awesome. I want to watch five of them.
33: You don't watch it all at once.
1: They are good.
33: Actually. Love Island is trending. I don't know what happened to the villa. People are talking about Love Island.
1: I don't know.
33: I think they bring in people and then they kick people out. But that's hot in the streets right now this morning. And then Lionel Messi is trending. He scored in Argentina's final World Cup tune-up game last night against Iceland. They played at Auburn's football stadium. They played at Kyle Field earlier this past weekend. It's just hilarious seeing Europeans and like the Argentinians. They have big stadiums there. But just being like, what is this SEC? That you're talking about. We're just packing people in this big-ass stadium.
1: Yeah.
33: They put a Kyle Field in Auburn, and it's pretty awesome. So,
1: so cool.
33: This is training at 9 for 5 the Buzz.
1: All right, you got some tickets over there.
0: I do. A pair of tickets see 311 and Dirty Heads August 23rd when they're in the Woodlands. You can buy tickets, Ticketmaster.com, or you can win with us. We're looking for caller 10.
1: Yeah.
0: 713-212-5945.
1: Good luck.
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0: 94.5 The Buzz. Good morning, Rod Ryan Show. Sublime and Wrong Way. Let's go over to the phones here. Hey, good morning. Who's this?
1: Good morning, it's Ryan.
0: You're caller number 10, man. Thank you.
2: Hey, Ryan.
0: Thanks for listening.
3: Good morning.
0: Reward this man.
2: Of course. A pair of tickets. 311 Dirty Heads, August 23rd. We'll see you in the Woodlands, Ryan.
1: Awesome. Thanks, guys.
0: All right, bro. Have an awesome day, man. Appreciate you.
1: You as well.
0: Happy Iced Tea Day.
2: Iced Tea Day, huh?
0: Say it again.
2: Iced Tea?
0: Say it again.
2: Iced Tea?
0: Now you went out of your way to go Iced Tea. You went because you knew. You knew I was checking out what you were saying over there. Do you take the time to say Iced Tea?
2: No, absolutely not. There's no time.
4: That's why. Talking about the rapper, anyway. So.
0: Well, we could. We could talk about
5: gangster.
2: That's what I was talking about.
0: ICE-T. Poll question this morning. What is it? Iced tea, or what you're listening to right now, iced tea.
2: That's funny.
0: You're correct if you just call it iced tea.
2: Thank you.
0: You're all right. According to the dictionary, both are fine.
4: It's like iced water. You're going to say iced water.
2: Oh.
0: Well, you're supposed to. As a matter of fact, it used to be iced cream.
4: I've heard that, and I always just laughed at that.
0: You would not be wrong if you called it iced cream. We've gotten lazy over the years, okay?
2: And shocking.
0: Lazy and just more common in speaking English. I mean, you ever heard like a proper like somebody from Britain talk? Like
2: actually
0: we have destroyed the this English language.
4: I argue we made it better.
0: So it just takes a little bit to enunciate that extra letter. And it kind of went away over time.
2: Mm-hmm.
0: Ice cream was originally iced cream, but it just sounds odd when you do that. So we just got a little lazy, and the default spelling, ice cream. Same thing happened with, it's not a box set. It's a boxed set.
2: Oh.
0: See what we did over the years?
2: Yeah, just getting lazier.
0: Skim milk.
2: What was it?
0: Skimmed milk. It's skimmed milk.
2: Skimmed.
0: That's what they've done to it. It's skimmed milk. Wax paper? Waxed paper. That's what it is.
4: Waxed.
0: Whipped cream.
2: What's that?
0: Whipped cream.
2: Oh.
0: Whipped cream. So...
2: freaking me out.
0: So the same thing seems to be happening to Iced Tea right now. Poll question. OG Iced Tea is doing pretty good at 18%. On this National Iced Tea Day, 54% of you say Iced Tea, 27% say Iced Tea. You don't really... I can't imagine 57% of our audience really does take the time to go the Iced Tea.
2: Unless they're just being a smart aleck.
4: Probably, yeah.
0: You wouldn't be a smart aleck on National Iced Tea Day, would you?
2: Maybe. What day is it actually? Is it for the drink or the wrapper?
0: For the drink.
2: Oh, okay.
0: For the drink.
2: I wanted to properly celebrate.
0: Are you hating on the OG?
2: No, I didn't know. Are we celebrating him? Like, I should have worn a shirt.
0: Do not hate on the OG. But I can tell you right now, never once watched even one episode of Law & Order SVU. Never once. I've seen it. I've come across it. Never watched an episode.
2: You're missing out.
0: Not once. Were those the people that were on the court side? Or was that a different show? At the Knicks game?
4: I think that was Law & Order.
0: That's Law & Order people,
4: yeah,
0: right?
4: Law & Order.
0: Yeah. All right.
4: Mariska Hargitay.
0: Yep. And yeah. Chris Maloney.
4: Look, it's Mariska and the other guy. Okay? And we all know that.
0: All right, happy Iced Tea Day today.
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0: 94.5 The Buzz, Return to Dust with Board. Rod Ryan Show on this Wild Card Wednesday. You guys are doing a great job in the Rod Ryan Show Cares online store. Thank you very much. Of course, our friend Mundo went in there and did some shopping. I'm seeing a lot of you guys in there. I know we did over $4,000 in homeroom, in sales and donations. I will match every penny that you spent in homeroom. I will personally match every penny spent in that store today in donations and purchases up to $10,000. I'm here ready to write the check. So Mundo said, hey, I just placed my order for match day today. The new shirts are awesome. Well done. Is there any way to add a men's tank top? Thanks for everything y'all do for the kids. I've been in that position before where I needed charity school materials. It helps so much. I've heard that before from so many people. There was a girl, she might have been working for Jim Adler, the Texas Hammer, and she was volunteering because the Texas Hammer is going to come in. He's going to help us out later on in the summer. She said, Rod, I was that kid driving in the car coming through to get school supplies from you. Yes. She said, my family needed
1: it. Full circle.
0: So, and then she's now passing out backpacks with school supplies. She was a kid in the car, and she said that we handed her the backpacks and stuff in the car.
1: Heck yeah, that's why you do it.
0: It blows my mind. Yeah. So Mundo said that he's been in a position when he was younger that he needed help with school supplies. Now he's in there and he's spending money. On the men's tank top.
1: Are you going to address that?
0: I've done it before. Mm-hmm. I got stuck with them. It just wasn't a popular item. I'm not saying that nobody wants it, but I've tried some other things before. People have tried to get me to buy, to make pet shirts. And I'm like, I'm not Amazon.com. So when I'm coming up with stuff and I'm working with Deb, she works with me on all this stuff. And I pick her brain, like, help me out. What are people, like that water bottle today that's in there that we're selling, the Rod Ryan Show, it's a brand new water bottle. It's a new style. That's the style that my kid says all her friends have. Mm-hmm. It's just a different kind of water. The obsession with my kid and water bottles.
1: That is next level, isn't it?
0: It's weird. Mm-hmm. When did that, you know, when it became a thing?
1: They're carrying them everywhere.
0: It became a thing when the Stanley became like the cool thing to carry around. And then
1: for
0: all
1: us,
0: of a sudden.
1: It was Nalgene's when we were in high school. Kids would like carry them around.
0: What is it?
1: A Nalgene, which is a water bottle. It was a thing.
0: So this has been going on for a while?
2: It was like the Camelback water bottle.
1: Oh, yeah, those were a thing.
0: Okay.
1: Yeah.
0: So this water bottle is like the hippest, newest one that we have in there.
1: Thanks for keeping us cool, Rod.
0: But back to, I've done tank tops before, and it's not one of those things that most people want. Just about every person out there wears a t-shirt, and I do get a little more daring with the girls. So there is some girls' tanks and, you know, girl cut shirts and or ladies' cut shirts, however you want to call it. But yeah, if you do some shopping today, I would greatly appreciate it. It wasn't until like 8 o'clock last night that we got the hat in there. I think that hat is
1: it looks good. I got one of those.
0: It's super badass. You bought a hat?
1: I did.
0: You did buy a hat.
1: Mm-hmm. And a water bottle.
0: Deb says, check the sizes, like that vintage star. Mm-hmm. That soft t-shirt, she goes, that goes all the way up to 5X. So if anybody's asking about sizing and stuff, she's like, listen, we have a lot of options in there. There's a new koozie. So Mundo, I appreciate it.
1: Thanks, I'm not
0: ruling it out, because we're going to add some things as the summer goes on. But I just got to put, we got to slap our name on things that are going to sell. And I'm going to take the camera here. And I'm moving the camera. See that corner right there and all those boxes? If you're on Facebook right now.
1: Yes.
0: Or if you're watching us on YouTube, well, you can't really see. But there's a corner here. There's boxes. You know what those boxes are? Stuff that didn't sell. I got to pay for that.
1: Mm-hmm. It's yours now.
0: We have to pay for it. I'm not saying that I paid for that out of my pocket. But I pay for that out of the money that you guys spend. I got to pay for those shirts. And I get the best deal on the planet from my friends over at BMP. I get the greatest deal on the planet working with them. I got to back out the cost of the shirts. Then I got to sell them. So, for instance, Mo, thank you for buying that hat.
1: Uh-huh.
0: I had to buy 72 of those.
1: to meet like a minimum.
0: To get the deal.
1: Got
0: so
1: it.
0: To get it at a price point so that I could not sell it super expensive.
1: Mm-hmm.
0: And I have to sell 72 of those in order. I got to probably sell 60 to cover my cost.
1: Fair.
0: So it's just one of those things. It's a numbers game.
1: Let's go.
0: And we're trying to get some things in there. And I always take suggestions. You know, I'm not doing kid shirts again. I got stuck with all of those. Okay.
1: There are some extra smalls, though, I saw in there.
0: There's some extra smalls. So do something and then watch one of Teresa's videos and cut it up.
1: There you go.
0: Make it fit, you know?
2: A little buzz collab right there.
0: Thank you, everybody. That's shopping and donating.
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0: 94.5 The Buzz. Good morning, Rod Ryan Show. That's Breaking Benjamin. They got a show with Chevelle October 10th, Woodlands Pavilion. Chili has strategically put those tickets on Mo the Show today. We're 2 hours away from, is that right? 7, 8, 9 An hour away. Are we an hour away?
1: Two hours.
0: We're 2 hours away. Should have just gone with what I said.
1: Okay.
0: We're 2 hours away.
1: Live on the radio, math is our favorite thing to do.
0: Asking you a question. Yeah, it's only coming up on 8. That's right. We're going to have those tickets for you on Mo the Show today. Mostly cloudy. I see no troubles with rain today at all. Later on this afternoon, should be dipping into the 90s. Come on. There you go. You can do it. All right, Mo, you ready?
1: Yes, sir.
0: Houston's headlines, what
1: Good
0: you got?
1: Good morning.
0: Good morning.
1: Iran has launched attacks on U.S. bases in the Middle East. They claim it is in response to U.S. strikes on Iran, but those U.S. strikes were announced as retaliation for the downing of an Apache helicopter over the Strait of Hormuz. This all comes a day after Trump suggested that a peace deal with Iran could be possible within the next 2 to 3 days. A Texas jury found 19-year-old Carmelo Anthony guilty of murder yesterday in the fatal stabbing of 17-year-old Austin Metcalf at the high school track meet in Frisco last April. The jury deliberated about 3 hours before returning a unanimous verdict. They sentenced him to 35 years in prison.
0: I know there was a lot of people outside that courtroom yesterday. I was watching, too. I'm like, please, man, just let's not have any problems.
1: Yeah, all over the news.
0: You know, like, let the courts take care of that. But and I realize people are all over on different sides, but... Mm-hmm. Thank goodness there was no trouble. I didn't know what was going to happen after this, after the announcement was made.
1: I feel like we've been talking about the World Cup for years now. And we
0: have been talking about it for years.
1: It starts tomorrow. We've seen Houston just really prepare for this huge event. And tomorrow, Mexico takes on South Africa. That game in Mexico City. The United States national team plays Friday, and having previously hosted back in 1994, the U.S. is just hoping that this time around they can positively show off their home soil. Not just, hey, look at America and look at all the cool things we can do, but also, hey, look at our U.S. soccer team. Soccer's a fun sport.
0: Would we be more, would it help at all, Alex, if it was just

0: in America. This is the first time in the history of the World Cup that it's been split between three countries as a host.
1: Korea and Japan had shared it.
0: Right, but three countries, it's the first time. Is it too watered down?
1: I mean, all the U.S. games will be in the U.S., so I don't think that that changes any of it.
0: Okay.
1: Canada's going to play their games in Canada. Mexico will play their games in Mexico. Pretty much all the knockout stuff, besides a couple games in Mexico, will be here.
0: I'm just seeing poll questions, and it's America's interest level in the World Cup.
1: America doesn't care about soccer 99% of the time, so like I wouldn't expect people that don't care about soccer to like all of a sudden be like, now I care about that. But I do think you get like the Olympic pull in with a lot of people.
0: Yeah,
1: like you want to support Team USA.
2: Yeah, no matter what.
1: Like regardless of if you paid any attention to soccer ever before.
0: Yeah, it's like
1: I don't watch curling except for every 4 years.
0: Yeah,
1: and I'm all in.
0: I like that. So I'm excited about watching some soccer games.
2: Yeah. Same.
0: You know, will I watch them?
1: I'll give you a little cheat sheet tomorrow. We can run through some guys that you can like seem like you know what you're talking about.
0: Yeah,
1: at the bar or whatever you're watching tomorrow.
0: That's what I need.
1: Or Friday.
0: I need to look cool.
2: Keep us cool
0: with the guys in the bar.
2: Hey, Matt Damon is now a rapper, and his rapper name is Nomad. Is it a midlife crisis? Maybe, but it's also a part of a campaign for his charity, which is water.org. He helps bring clean water to people around the world who need it, and he's got some major brands standing behind him. Starbucks, Gap, I see Amazon, all joining the effort. But to be clear, he's not 100% serious. No. So Matt Damon says music and humor are two of the best ways to cut through in culture. And so obviously those are the two places that we're trying to focus on. And he is a funny guy. Do you happen to have any of the audio of him, quote unquote, rapping?
0: Yeah. I mean, he's got a hoodie on.
2: Yeah.
0: With the hood up.
2: He's doing it.
0: Yeah, I have it. There's a link up.
2: Okay, perfect.
3: Whoa. Yeah. How's my distance with the...
4: It's all good.
3: Yeah. Do we do the ad-libs now or do we do them after? Here we go. Buy yourself a bevy, a shirt, a song. $5 can change the world. You can't go wrong. Man, I am not good at this.
2: I love it. It's the effort. And the rapper name is kind of funny. Damon, backwards, Nomad.
0: Yeah. He seems like a cool dude.
2: Machine Gun Kelly speaking out for the first time about his massive upper body blackout tattoo. He debuted the piece in April of 2024, covered the majority of his arms, his chest, his stomach in all black ink.
1: Is it a piece if it's just all blacked out? Like,
0: it's just kind of a trending thing
1: the
0: now.
1: Lack of anything.
0: Blacked out. It's like when you just, you started getting all these tattoos and they all just black everything out.
2: He was covering stuff up, right?
0: Yeah. You know who really went all in on this too? It was Kat Von D. She blacked out too.
2: I'd be curious about her experience because Machine Gun Kelly talking about it makes it seem just horrific.
1: Well, if you did it the way that they say you should do it, you might have a little bit different.
2: That's part of his story that he's telling.
1: Yeah, like jaundice.
2: He said he got really sick. Like his skin turned yellow. He couldn't stop.
0: Imagine the pain. I cannot imagine the pain.
2: Not sleeping. He also admits he went a little hard. Did it all in just 2 months, where it's recommended that maybe you stretch it out over more like 2 years.
1: I want to see the amount of ink that like bled out the first night.
0: Ugh.
1: You know how you have a little bandage around and you wake up and it's all like liquidy. Like that had to just be crazy.
0: I'm sure, you know, every time I bring up tattoos or we talk about tattoos on this show and I'm real honest about it, I'm like, it hurts. Okay. It doesn't feel good. Oh, you're a puss, Rod. Like, okay,
1: people
0: you're into
1: like
0: it. Great.
1: It's not like
0: I'm
1: getting
0: not.
1: Stabbed, I wouldn't imagine. But, like,
0: no.
1: It's not like you're not like, ha, ha, ha, this tickles.
0: No, it hurts, especially when you start getting into tender areas.
2: Mm-hmm.
0: That underarm thing, that underarm business, oh, it's terrible.
2: Ouch.
0: Yeah, it hurts.
1: Top of my foot was not so fun.
0: Don't do it, kids.
2: Don't be Machine Gun Kelly.
0: Don't do it.
2: Those are Houston's headlines.
0: What you got over there, tattoo boy?
1: Astros lost to the Angels last night, 10-1. They're going to play them again tonight. Peter Lambert's going to be on the mound for the Astros going up against LA's Reed Detmers. First pitch is at 8:38, and you can listen to that game on our sister station, Sports Talk 790. In hockey, the Hurricanes beat the Golden Knights 5-3 in game 4 of the Stanley Cup Final. That series is now tied up at 2 games apiece. They're going to play a game 5 tomorrow night in Carolina, and then tonight, the Knicks host the Spurs for Game 4 of the NBA Finals. New York is up 2-1 in that series, and they're 2.5-point favorites heading into tonight's game. Tip-off's going to be at 7:50. You can watch it on ABC. That is what's going on in sports.
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0: some mandatory Metallica. Nice. Rod Ryan Show on this Wild Card Wednesday. Appreciate you guys riding along with us. You getting out to that keyword? TheBuzz.com? Trying to win that $2,500. Ultimately, when it's all said and done, I think right around July 4th, all month long, it all adds up. We're giving away $250,000. The company. But you're competing against everybody. To my knowledge, Wizard's not exactly on it right now. It's okay. I'll just leave it at that.
1: He's on something.
0: To my knowledge, we don't have a local winner yet. I think that I would be notified.
1: We would know.
0: Yeah, come on. Yeah. Okay. I don't want some stinky guy in Pittsburgh winning. Okay. I want you guys to win that money. So enter that keyword at thebuzz.com. And your next chance will be at 11, and then 2, and then 5. Okay? Let's see. What else are we doing? Big morning today.
1: You've really gotten yourself into it, Rod.
0: You did.
2: Yeah, you did.
0: Opened up my big, fat mouth. Match day. It's the grand opening of the Rod Ryan Show Cares Online Store.
1: Woohoo!
0: All of our new summer merchandise, brand new, the hip, cool water bottle that all the kids are talking about, right? T-shirts, chicks, dudes, ball cap, koozie, all of that stuff. It's all in there. And I said, with the grand opening, I said I would put up $10,000. And I'll match all the sales and donations up to $10,000, hoping that maybe you guys would only go in there and spend three or four. Mm-hmm. And then you don't have to come off four. Mm-hmm. $4,000 in homeroom.
1: Yeah, that was hour one of our show.
0: So I'm out $4,000. That I know. Mm-hmm. It was a little over $4,000 for that first hour. I haven't gotten the update for the 7 o'clock hour yet, but I did get an email from Mike. And I looked on the back end, and it's true. Mike Fletcher says, "Hey, Rod. I've been a listener since day one. Love your show. A lot, especially like all the great charity work you guys do for the people of Houston. I have the managing partner of Fletcher Yoder, a local intellectual property law firm that's been in business for the last 30 years. I'm making this donation in honor of my little granddaughter who should be here in the next week or so and to help the kids in Houston get off to a good start for this next school year. Keep up the great work. Love you guys. I just cost you $1,000.
1: What a way to look at it. That's how I shopped this morning. So, I was like, this is costing Rod Ryan some money. Yeah,
0: Mike donated $1,000.
1: Mike!
0: This morning.
1: You gotta be kidding me. Thank you, sir. Sweet.
0: Hey, congratulations on that granddaughter. That's huge. So he's waiting. So in her honor, he put that money in there. That's great. That's amazing. And that cost me $1,000 too. So all of the money... We're going to go and purchase backpacks full of school supplies for local children that need it here. I do need to mention, because we're working with Houston Children's Charity, on the flip side, if you are somebody that needs help and I'll get this email today a couple of times. Rod, I'd love to help you, but as a matter of fact, I've fallen on some times where it's a little rough over here. How do I get involved in receiving these backpacks?
1: Yeah.
0: HoustonChildrensCharity.org. You go to that website. That's who we work with. Get in the system. Get into their system. And then hopefully we'll see you in line and we'll hook you up with some backpacks. But go through Houston Children's Charity. You'll see right there, they got the backpack program. It's the back to school program for them. Mm-hmm. And we supply all the backpacks that we hand out. And I already told you the great stories of somebody that was passing out backpacks a couple years ago, and she said, "Rod, believe it or not, I came through this line as a kid, and you guys handed me a backpack. Now I'm able to stand here and volunteer and give out the backpacks, you know, like you said, full circle."
1: Heck yeah.
0: All that stuff. It's amazing. It's amazing. Help others, it makes you feel good. It's a real simple thing that Dave Matthews told me one day. It does. It makes you feel good. Where do you shop? Where do you donate? On the world-famous Rod Ryan Show blog page at thebuzz.com. Chili's got it all laid out for you this morning. Thank you to our friends over at BNP. Deb was up working all night. Joe's up this early helping me out.
1: Thanks, y'all.
0: 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We'll find out what's trending, and Mo's going to get you some
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1: 94.5 The Buzz. I thought Hoda Kotb retired.
2: Well, she retired
11: she can't
2: from some stuff.
11: Stop. She's still happy.
1: But not from everything. No,
11: exuding
1: no, no. I love her.
11: Joy.
2: We got that talent.
1: I love her.
11: Yeah, me too.
3: We don't talk bad about Hoda, ever.
1: That's coming from a place of love. I have loved Hoda longer than you guys when she was a local broadcaster.
11: Oh, dang.
1: She was on the 5 o'clock news in New Orleans.
3: I was on Team Savannah.
1: Stalked her a little bit. Oh, I would stalk. I would stalk Hoda. Yeah, I thought she retired. Wanted to spend more time with her kids, and then she's working again.
11: I mean, she's got
3: maybe
11: some flexibility.
3: The kids get annoying. I don't know. Sometimes you got to get away from them after a little bit.
1: Nobody's done.
3: Not me, but some people.
1: Nobody's done.
11: You say that.
1: People say they quit. They don't quit. They always come back. Alex, what do you got trending over there?
3: Well, the Rod Ryan Show Cares is trending.
1: Hey, baby.
3: It's Matt Day.
11: Sweet.
3: Rod is going to give us all of his money. Or he's going to donate all of his money. He will match it if you can spend up to $10,000 at the Rod Ryan Show Cares store today. I got one of the Buzz, the little smiley face shirt.
1: Somebody asked me about that.
11: What about it?
1: They asked me if I got, now I don't know why they'd bring up this band. They asked if I got Nirvana's permission for one of our shirts. I said, I don't know what you're talking about.
3: I've never heard of that band ever in my life.
1: I have no idea what you're talking. Mo really doesn't know what we're talking about.
11: Just another day of me looking at you with question marks in my eyeballs. What are you talking about?
3: A little smiley face with headphones on listening to the Buzz.
1: I borrow logos.
3: What are you talking about?
1: But change them just enough. If I put out a shirt years ago that kind of borrowed from a band by the name of Kiss.
11: Okay.
1: If Gene Simmons didn't come
3: Army
1: after
3: one?
1: Me, yeah, the Rod Ryan yeah, Show Army. If Gene Simmons didn't come after me, and it's for the kids, we're okay. We're okay on all these designs.
3: And as somebody that has had a cease and desist list or cease and desist given out, you get one of those free on each of them. So, you're good.
1: All right. So, no, we're good. So, you ordered the smiley face one?
3: I did. I can't wait to wear it.
1: That's awesome.
3: But, yeah, go and donate today. You can donate. You can get a shirt. That's the best part. You can donate and get some cool stuff.
1: Yeah.
3: TheRodRyanShowCares.com. Matt Damon is also training. We talked about this in the headlines, but he's a rapper now.
11: Yeah.
1: Mo is really getting a kick out of him rapping.
3: Just by the name.
1: It is funny.
3: Nomad, which is Damon backwards.
1: I would be clever.
3: Zella.
1: Oh, A-L-E-X.
3: If you had to use X as a Z, you would be Door, and you would be
11: I don't have a last name.
3: You would just be Om.
1: Yendor. I'd be Yendor.
3: Oh, yes, I was just doing the first names, but yeah. Matt Damon's trending. People talk about that. And then Serena Williams is trending. She won the first match in her comeback. She's playing doubles.
1: There's another
3: right
1: one that
3: now.
1: Retired. Yeah. Came back.
3: Well, she's not coming back in full-time capacity. She's doing doubles, so she's kind of hanging out.
1: You don't know yet. She's getting a taste of it. She's liking the applause.
3: She's like an 18-year-old just won the major.
1: Yeah, I know.
3: So, I don't know. You want to play 18-year-olds that are at the top of their game right now?
11: They want to play her.
3: They probably do. You're right.
1: She said she got bored sitting at home.
3: Yeah. Serena Williams, trending. That's what's trending on 94.5 The Buzz.
1: All right. You got some tickets over there?
11: Buzz-a-ween tickets.
1: Yeah.
11: 3 Days Grace with I Prevail and The Funeral Portrait on October 25th in the Woodlands. You can buy your tickets at Ticketmaster.com, or you can win them right here, right now. You got to be color 10. 713-212-5945.
1: All right, good luck. 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

0: 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It's our number one link today.
1: Yay.
0: The store is our number one link today. I mean, above and beyond the Wild Card Wednesday and the looking at girls and all that good stuff, I am going to talk about a particular link that outside of the store that I'd like you to go look at. I don't know if you saw that woman's bread. I figured you would be interested in this. There was a
1: I love bread.
0: There was a bit of a, you had a baking blunder earlier this year with some bread that you made for me. By the way, the bread that you just made for us
1: over the weekend,
0: it's so good.
1: Mm-hmm. Thank you.
0: London's like, can I have more of Miss Mo's bread in the morning? Baby. Like, yeah, you can have it in the morning. You have it in the morning.
1: I'll make you bread whenever you want.
0: Toasted. That toasted. Mo bakes bread like you cannot believe. So, yeah, that's what breakfast is at our house all week.
1: Woo-hoo.
0: It's Mo's bread. But let me go over to the phones here, and then I'll talk about what's on links and guests here. Good morning.
2: Morning.
0: Hi, who's this?
2: This is Thomas.
0: Hey, man, you're caller 10.
1: Thomas.
2: Yes.
0: Dude,
2: I've been trying to get a hold of y'all for years now, man.
0: It's about time, Thomas.
2: I've never been on. I've been trying to win all kinds of stuff, man. This is amazing.
0: First time ever? This is the first time ever. Wow.
2: Ever.
0: That's so great. And you've tried before, and you just haven't been able to poke it through.
2: Yes, sir. Yes, sir.
0: Well, we're going to hook you up with some great tickets, Mo.
1: Yes, you're going to be a buzz-a-ween, Thomas. That means 3 days grace, I Prevail, and the Funeral Portrait on October 25th in the Woodlands. We can't wait to see you.
0: Thomas.
2: Yes, my coworkers are sitting here staring at me like, what is going on?
1: Let me talk to them.
0: You're the man, dude. You're the man. Thank you.
1: Hey, coworkers.
0: Yep. Hi, coworker.
1: We love it.
0: All right. Hey, Thomas, I'm gonna hook you up with Chile, and he's going to get you all the information about your tickets, all right?
2: Yes, sir. Appreciate it. Love y'all, man. Y'all make our mornings great.
0: Man, I love you guys, and I mean it when I say it. Thank you, Thomas. First time. First time ever on the show today. That's so great. I heard from Karen, the crazy cat lady. She's got a lot going on in her life right now. She's like, cool shirts this year. I can only purchase one for the time being. As you always say, every little bit helps. Even if you just get in there and buy a koozie. I bought the 713, which is the 7-Eleven design. So cool how the skyline is there. Thank you, Karen. Always hoping for the best with you. Tyson says, any chance we can get an unstructured cap, a.k.a. a dad hat in the store?
1: I knew exactly what he was talking about. Dad hat.
0: I love caps, but I'm not a trucker style guy. Okay. Thank you, Brother Rod. Good luck with today's sales. I'll still be buying soon. I just can't make it in there today. That's fine. The store's going to be open all summer. We're just doing a big, big push today. I don't know what an unstructured cap means.
1: Like, yeah, you know. Like just a regular old baseball hat.
3: It just flops down. It's not sitting up or anything.
0: It looks real sloppy.
1: That's what your dad wears.
3: It's a, yeah.
1: Yeah, that's what my dad wants.
3: That pasta gravy hat that I wear all the time is a dad hat.
0: It's called, like, you guys, the street name is a dad hat?
1: No, that's just
3: it's unstructured, but dad hat,
1: like, that guy on TV right now. Oh, you missed it. Okay. That guy, that's a dad hat. That's just a baseball hat.
3: Some of the hats just sit up. Like, if you wear it, like, it's, like, the top of it will be touching your head. Some people have small heads like me, and if the bill goes up too high, they might feel weird.
0: I've learned a lot over the years about this.
3: Thank you.
0: And I have a massive head.
1: Same.
0: So those things, I will sell anything to make money.
1: Not a crock pot.
3: Maybe.
0: What do you want to slap our name on a crock pot?
3: I'd like to.
1: Just like at least consider it.
3: A grill.
0: I think I'd have to go see Cheeto to get that wrapped or something.
1: Okay, Cheeto. I got his number.
3: Now you know where to go.
0: Yeah. I mean, is the dad hat more popular than the kind of hat you're wearing, which is what we're selling in the store? It's not a trucker hat,
1: but
0: it's a
1: popular
0: hat.
1: Or like
0: what sells more?
1: Oh,
0: I'm just
1: I like what are the I kids think
3: it,
1: wearing?
3: It just depends on what people are.
0: Yeah,
3: what people's preference.
0: You know, like Mundo was asking about, you know, like a men's tank top, and I said I've tried it before. I'm not saying that nobody wants it, but I don't think it's something that most people want.
1: Fair, which is what you have to consider.
0: But I say that just not from my... It's not my own personal preference. I don't really wear tanks.
1: You're not a tank top guy?
0: I don't think I fill it out right.
1: Oh, okay.
3: Yeah, I don't have the arms.
4: And I just don't think I fill it out properly.
3: I look like a drug guy.
4: And this is coming from somebody that, like, if you see me like doing work around my house, I have a cutoff T-shirt every single day around my house, just around the house doing work.
1: Right.
4: But I don't wear tanks. If tank tops were the hottest selling thing, I would do nothing but tank tops. But I know from past experience in the store selling a men's tank top, it didn't sell very well. It didn't sell as well as T-shirts.
1: And you got to live and learn.
3: What about a men's crop top?
4: Yeah, right. Bring that style back.
3: You get a football shirt.
4: The old Magnum PI where my belly's hanging out.
1: I'm into it.
3: When I want to break a sweat, you know? Working out.
4: All right.
1: It's awesome.
4: I'm here for it. If you have suggestions, I've got stuck with kids' shirts.
3: Life vests.
4: I got stuck with, you know, like, stop. People want pets. There's so many wild different sizes you got to get. Mm-hmm. And not everybody's going to buy a dog T-shirt. So I just can't. I get stuck with this stuff and I got to pay for it. I'm just trying to make as much money as possible for the charity.
1: It's for the kids.
4: But is there something glaring that I'm missing? What is the new thing? What is the fidget spinner? What is the, you know,
1: top hat? Neato.
4: Top hats.
3: Ooh, like Ryan, top hats.
4: We can bring those back.
1: You're stupid.
3: That comes with a rabbit in it. Oh, come on.
1: Get him out of here.
4: I'd have to sell 72 of them, probably. I got to buy.
3: How could you not?
4: I got to buy a case to sell. Hey, you're doing a great job, though. Thank you, guys. The link for the store, it's on our blog page. They're right.

0: 94.5 The Buzz. Good morning, Rod Ryan Show. 3 days grace. Kill me fast. It's funny how that worked out. You just gave away tickets to Buzz Oween Mo. 3 days grace, along with I Prevail, October 25th, Woodlands Pavilion, Buzz Oween. You've heard us talk about it. 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I got carried away with the Rod Ryan Show Cares Online store, and I wanted to talk to Mo. Number one, she brought us all a loaf of bread that she baked over the weekend. Just a normal-looking loaf of bread.
1: Yeah.
0: You did have a baking, what they're calling a baking blunder.
1: I did.
0: You tried to make me the saber sword.
1: Bread saber.
0: The bread saber. Mm-hmm. They were selling it famously in Buffalo. The Sabres were on their run. They got stopped short of making it to the Stanley Cup Finals. But the Buffalo Sabres, my favorite bakery in Buffalo, they were selling a sword, and it looked very phallic.
1: Mm-hmm.
0: You tried to make one. It looked even phallicer.
1: Okay.
0: And now a woman accidentally baked this bread for her nephew's 9th birthday. Like, dudes at 9 years old are making wiener jokes. She knew what she was doing,
1: yeah,
0: right?
1: Yeah, my 5-year-old no? makes wiener jokes, so yeah.
0: Like, the kids would know what this is. I know this, like, people are kind of chuckling at these cake fails and these cake wrecks and this baking blunder. So she baked this bread for her nephew's 9th birthday, because he loves bread. Shaped the dough in the shape of a 9 and put what they call a ramekin in the loop to keep the hole in the 9 to keep it shaped while it's baked. So her intention was to make a 9.
1: He was turning 9, her nephew. She's making it for him.
0: It looks like a D&B's. It really does.
1: Did you see the comment that her boyfriend made that started this whole thing?
0: No, but I saw somebody called it a Brenus.
1: Oh,
0: a bread penis.
2: Wow. Okay.
0: A Brenus. A collision of two words that are hilariously smashed together. It's a Brenus. What did somebody made a comment?
1: Her own boyfriend said, "You're forever going to be the D-word bread lady."
0: The dick bread lady. I'll say it.
1: I won't.
0: I will. I'll go there.
1: Forever going to be the D bread lady.
0: My name is ruined. I'll say it. Even the Today Show is covering this. It's so funny.
1: Yes. Do you think they're saying it?
0: The Today Show is doing a story on dick bread.
1: I bought us all a loaf.
0: Even the mom said when they saw the bread, they went nuts. Oh, now Today Show will tell that joke. Today Show, they won't call
1: it
0: dick bread.
1: Who do you think will do it? You think Savannah will make the joke or
0: Al Roker?
1: Carson.
0: He's like, "Oh, I bet they went nuts."
3: Oh, wow.
1: I would fall out of my chair.
0: Oh, sorry if there's kids watching. You can see the dick bread on LinkedIn.
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0: 94.5 The Buzz. 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Big day. Rod Ryan Show Cares online store. Our new summer merchandise. And the place where you can donate money. It's our grand opening today. Deb just sent me an email. She said,
1: does she hate you?
0: About to give you an update. She goes, there's some people putting a hurting on you. She goes, plan on spending that whole 10 grand today.
1: I just got goosebumps, Rod.
0: She said, she goes, there's a couple. She goes, there's a few people that have entered the chat with some very generous donations this morning. She goes, if you thought you weren't going to come off of that whole 10 grand today, you're mistaken.
1: Think again.
0: So I'm waiting for that update. I said that I would put up $10,000 out of my own money, matching you guys and your efforts today. And if it's Crazy Karen the Cat Lady buying a koozie, that all helps, okay? That all helps. I know that we're talking about there's some people that have come in with some big donations today. One koozie. If I got every single person listening right now to buy a t-shirt, one t-shirt, every one of you that's listening right now, if you bought a t-shirt, I'd be done with my summer program and I could buy the backpacks that I need.
1: Ugh, my heart.
0: Everybody's just kind of waiting for someone else to do it, you know? So, every little bit helps. Absolutely. Thank you so much for your generosity. Mo, let's get after it. One final time. Houston's headlines.
1: Thank you, sir.
0: What you got?
1: So, Iran has launched attacks on U.S. bases in the Middle East. They claim it's in response to the U.S. strikes on them, but those were retaliation for the downing of that Apache helicopter over the Strait of Hormuz.
0: You make it sound like they make a phone call. It's like, hey, why are you doing this?
1: Why because you did it, and I'm doing it because you did it.
0: It might be as simple as that. I mean, as much as we're saying...
1: And the talk, they're like, well, I would like to announce that we are retaliating. This all comes a day after Trump suggested that a peace deal with Iran could be possible within the next 2 or 3 days. Lots of trash talk this morning in Houston because the city council is set to vote on that potential $5 trash fee for residents.
0: They're going to pass that in a second.
1: I'm seeing both sides, but today's potential vote would be for the city's next budget, and it is one of the biggest debates over whether to implement this new trash fee. If approved, the fee is going to be added to your water bill if you're already getting city trash services.
0: Okay, I got feelings. I'm just going to keep them to myself. Because anything added to my water bill, it's like, just punch me in the face. Just punch me in the face and
1: be
0: better.
1: Let's talk about a rare apple. It's going to bring you joy.
0: Okay.
1: It's in New Zealand, and a produce market in New Zealand got an apple delivery last month, and they opened that delivery and found a rare chimera apple.
0: Now, I know you got some emails on this. How you feel? How are you feeling on the pronunciation right now?
1: No one knows.
0: Okay.
1: We've got both sides.
0: Really? I got listeners that tell me they know.
1: Oh, do they?
0: Yeah.
1: Half red, half yellow. It's drawing attention because it's split perfectly down the middle. And these apples are believed to occur in less than 1 in a million fruits.
0: It's like when they pull out one of those blue lobsters.
1: Yeah.
0: You know, like they check the nets. All of a sudden, there's like some albino lobster.
1: Show us those.
0: Yeah, that's kind of cool.
1: People are going back to the grocery with their spouses like, hey, look what I saw at the grocery.
0: So I haven't seen the apple. What does it look like?
1: It looks like an apple.
0: Yeah.
1: It is literally drawn down the middle. One half is one color. The other half is another color.
0: It's cool.
1: It is pretty wild. But it almost doesn't look real. I don't know. Now it's a museum piece, and I think they're just going to hold out until it rots.
0: No.
1: I think they are. You think someone could buy it? How do you put a price on that?
0: It's not going to last long.
1: I don't know. Funny story from Tom Hanks. I guess he was doing Jimmy Kimmel last night and decided to talk about colonoscopy parties.
0: Yeah, I didn't know this was a thing.
1: Maybe you should sign up. Tom Hanks, Martin Short, and Steve Martin.
0: Funny guys.
1: The pals get together the night before their colonoscopies. They compete to be the last one to use the bathroom. You know, you have to drink that nasty stuff to clear out your system. So these guys sitting around eating Jell-O, playing cards, fighting with each other. And in case you're curious, Tom Hanks told Jimmy Kimmel that he is the strongest when it comes to holding it in because he has a, quote,

0: Colon of iron.
1: If they want to raise a couple million dollars for charity, live stream those three guys.
0: Oh my gosh.
1: Now, you know they never would because they're saying things and things that they don't want.
0: Oh,
1: but,
0: right.
1: But to see those three guys hanging out in their natural habitat.
0: And like saying stuff to each other and make you have to go to the bathroom.
1: Those are three of the greats of all time.
0: It really is.
1: Hanging out with each other.
0: To think about.
1: That'd be amazing.
0: This last story is for Alex. Alex Jack White, just kind of a casual guy.
1: He loves him.
0: He doesn't want those big announcements. And that's kind of what he's doing with this new album that we now know about. He quietly put out an album called Frozen Charlotte. It's a vinyl pre-order that is up now on his website. No press release, no formal announcement. You order it and there's no real wait. It's scheduled to ship July 10th. Jack White currently touring in Europe. North American tour dates on the way. And those are Houston's headlines.
1: Are you, I mean, when stuff comes out, will you go and seek it out right away?
2: Depends on what's going on.
1: Don't downplay how much you love him.
0: Do you have a tattoo?
2: I do not.
0: You don't love him that much, then?
1: Would you Jay his bees?
2: Probably not.
0: Jay?
1: He would Jay his bees.
0: Jickle?
2: Astros lost to the Angels last night, 10-1. They're going to play them again tonight. Peter Lambert's going to be on the mound for the Astros, going up against LA's Reed Detmers. First pitch is at 8:38. You can listen to the game on our sister station, Sports Talk 790. In hockey, the Hurricanes beat the Golden Knights 5-3 in Game 4 of the Stanley Cup Final. The series is now tied up at 2 games apiece. They're going to play Game 5 tomorrow night in Carolina. Tonight, the Knicks are going to host the Spurs for Game 4 of the NBA Finals. Knicks are up 2-1 in that series. They're 2.5-point favorites heading into tonight's matchup. Tip-off is at 7:50, and you can watch that on ABC. That is what's going on in sports.
1: They got to learn how to act in New York. A lot of...
2: They got to learn how to act everywhere.
1: I know.
2: It's just exclusive in New York.
1: I know, but it's a game, man. Like, I saw some really foul activity after the game.
0: Really?
1: Yeah. New York and Spurs fans not getting along.
2: Did you see game 1 and 2 when the Spurs people were trying to push the New York guys into the river? Is that cool?
1: No, I didn't.
2: And San Antonio's got to chill, too.
1: Everybody.
2: There's always an asshole that makes it bad, makes everybody else look bad.
1: It's a game. It's a game. It's outrageous to see these people acting like idiots. Like idiots, I'll say it.
2: I agree.
1: Absolute idiots. All right, it's a game.
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0: 94.5 The Buzz. Good morning, Rod Ryan Show. And just like that, we are in the 9 o'clock hour together, our fourth and final hour. Ooh, I see on Mo the Show at the end here, Breaking Benjamin Chevelle tickets. I had already mentioned that. But Breaking Benjamin Chevelle, October 10th, Woodlands. We have tickets for you on Mo the Show. That'll be the next big giveaway that we got coming up. Mostly cloudy today. Nothing over a 20% chance of rain. Once we get into the afternoon, 3, 4, 5 o'clock, 90 degrees.
1: Ooh, hot.
0: Steady ordering. You guys are just killing it today in the Rod Ryan Show Cares online
2: best.
0: Store. Absolutely. Absolutely the best. It's the number one link. There's a great Wildcard Wednesday. There's the food blog page. There's the wiener bread mishap. Alex.
3: Yes.
0: Two birthdays today. You got to pick one. And I don't think it's an easy pick. Couldn't be on the opposite end of the spectrum here. Kate Upton turns 34 today.
2: Hey, girl.
0: Elizabeth Hurley turns 61. Who do you want to do fun things with?
4: Kate Upton.
0: I think I go Elizabeth Hurley on this. I really do.
2: Isn't that on brand?
0: I guess. It's because I'm old.
4: Yeah, she's closer to your age.
0: I guess. Elizabeth Hurley?
2: She looks great. Is she still dating Achy Breaky Heart?
0: Yes. Elizabeth Hurley, the hottest 61-year-old on the planet.
2: She looks great. I just easily made sure to double check.
0: Her running around in those bikinis, it doesn't look, I don't think there's a bunch of airbrushing going on. It's unbelievable how she looks. She's got her own bikini brand.
2: Dang, girl.
0: It's insane.
2: She's got those lines.
0: Yeah, just, yeah.
2: On her stomach. Wow.
0: Maybe some genetics, but man, she is in shape. It's unbelievable.
2: 61?
0: I always thought Kate Upton was a little overrated. Beautiful.
4: I think all women are beautiful.
0: Beautiful. Beautiful.
4: Inside and out.
2: Ah, supermodel.
4: Most beautiful part of the Kate Upton. Rain.
0: Where's Justin Verlander these days?
4: He went back to Detroit.
0: Does he play?
4: Haven't watched a lot of Tigers games this year.
0: No, I haven't either. But he's actively, I mean, Justin Verlander.
4: He's on the roster, yeah.
0: Okay. All right.
4: I don't know how good he's been.
0: Every time I hit refresh. Every time I hit refresh in the route, like Tanner Maffitt just went in there and spent. Tanner Maffitt cost me $32.48.
2: Thanks, Tanner.
0: He just checked out. I don't know specifically what he bought, but I'm still matching all of these orders, or am I?
2: What does that mean?
0: Well, I said I'd go up to $10,000. I got to put a cap on this somewhere. William Leach cost me $20. I got to match what he just spent.
2: Yeah.
0: He just dropped a backpack. Debbie Johnson spent $58.34. She just checked out in the last 5 minutes. So that means I got to spend out of my pocket $58.34.
2: Good job.
0: So I'm kind of scrolling through and I'm kind of curious. I don't know specifically like what you guys are ordering.
2: Oh, you can't see like how well the halves are doing?
0: Yeah, I don't know like what you're... I will find out, but as I'm scrolling and I'm like, okay, there's Todd. He's costed me $100. Todd Maddox. Ashley with an I. How much is she costing me? Because I have to match whatever she spends. Ashley with an I is costing me $1,151.54.
2: That girl hates you.
0: That's what she went. That's how much she shopped.
2: That's so sweet.
0: That's what she dropped in the store. I gotta match that with one.
2: You said you'd do it.
0: She spent $1,151.54.
2: She did all of her Christmas shopping.
0: Now have to spend that, and then I'm scrolling, and in straight backpacks, a donation. Charles Adcock. He dropped $1,000 in there today.
2: Thank you. Just backpack. That's so kind.
0: Huge day. It'll be a record-setting day today. Thank you. I will match up to $10,000 with what you guys are spending. Wow. Unbelievable. The most generous people I've ever been around in my entire life. I say it all the time doing this charity stuff. We started years ago, and I have never in my life, I haven't lived everywhere, I have never seen more charitable people in my entire life than I've met here in the Houston area. Never seen anything like it. When I tell my friends, and then I have friends that do radio in other places, they're like, you raised what? You did what? You sell what? they can't believe the numbers that we do here. They absolutely cannot believe when I tell them what kind of fundraising. And I just said, I don't know. There's a special breed of people down here for sure. No doubt about it. Thank you so much. All the money that we're raising, you know, is going through the Rod Ryan Show Cares Foundation, which is a 501c3. We'll use all the money and buy backpacks full of school supplies for local children, working with our friends over at Houston Children's Charity. So, big day today. Thank you. I can't wait to see the final numbers. You guys are unbelievable. Thank you. You want to shop? You want to donate? You want to check out the new summer merch? 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

0: 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Good morning, Rod Ryan Show. Welcome back, everybody. I got Alex standing by.
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0: All right, what you doing today? Right,
3: today, you're going to test your commercial jingle knowledge.
4: Ooh.
3: But we're going back to the 80s.
0: I saw this was kind of circulating.
3: Yeah, so you're going to see if you can finish all these 80s jingles. Do you know... Just for the blank of it, Diet Coke would be the blank.
4: Just for the taste of it, Diet Coke.
3: That is correct.
5: Just for the taste of it.
3: What about plop, plop, fizz, fizz? Oh, what a relief it is. Nailed it.
4: High five, Rod.
0: That means you're old, though, if you know that one.
4: I know that one.
0: You're old.
4: There's
3: a million toys.
0: Old enough to know that.
3: Toys R Us that blank.
4: There's a million toys at Toys R Us that I can play with, from cars and trains to video games.
0: Oh
4: my God.
0: It's
4: the biggest toy store there is. Gee whiz.
3: So, Mo.
0: Holy crap.
3: Yeah, go check it out. See if you can remember all
4: what a
3: of these
4: weirdo.
3: 80s commercial jingles. The world famous Rod Ryan Show page, thebuzz.com.
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0: 94.5 The Buzz. Good morning, Rod Ryan Show. Stained and Lois and Me. They got a sold-out show coming up, man. That's, I don't know. It's hard. You say, like, what's going to be the best show that's coming up that's on our concert calendar right now? Well, that's the one that's glaring at me that says, yeah, this one's sold out. Is that the best one? The one with Seether, Hoobastank, and Hinder? What a show, man. Awesome. Hopefully we'll give you a chance to win some tickets, some more opportunities to win tickets. I know we had tickets last week. I still have Breaking Benjamin Chevelle tickets coming your way. That's happening on Mo the Show. So, you know, around 9:50 or so, she'll ask you the question, and then you'll call in, try to win them. You haven't missed out. Well, you did miss out on the 8 o'clock keyword, but I think Reno is in for Jeremy again. So 11, 2, and 5 today. A keyword will be given to you on the air. You'll enter it at thebuzz.com to win $2,500. Okay? We're giving away, ultimately, we're giving away $250,000. So that's like the keyword thing you got to do. If it was singing commercial jingles, Mo would be taking home all the money.
1: Woo! From the 80s.
0: You ready to play this game?
1: What are we playing?
0: I'm going to play the beginning of a song, and then you complete the jingle for me.
1: They're jingles or they're songs?
0: Jingles.
1: Okay.
0: They're product jingles. Let's wait for this. Me to pause, and then you finish. You ready?
1: Yeah.
2: Best part of breaking up.
1: It's Folgers in your cup.
0: Jeez, I don't know. Is it?
2: It's Folgers in your cup.
1: Everybody knows that one, all right. Rod.
3: I am stuck on Band-Aid rent.
1: Band-Aid stick on me.
3: Cause Band-Aid stuck on me.
1: Oh, stuck.
0: Pretty good.
1: Not bad.
0: Try it again.
1: Okay.
4: My baloney has a first name.
1: It's O-S-C-A-R. My baloney has a second
4: name. O-S-C-A-R.
1: So cute. Oh, baloney though.
0: And then, well, we know this one.
1: What is it?
2: Oh,
1: what a relief it is. What's that for?
2: Oh, what a relief it is.
5: Alka-Seltzer?
0: Yes, and
1: oh,
0: that
1: the ones that go
0: is super old.
1: Really?
0: Plop, plop, fizz, fizz. Oh, what a relief it is.
5: They cut rid of the plop, plop, fizz, fizz. Like the, I remember as a kid, they were just, oh, what a relief it is.
0: It's black and white.
1: Yeah.
0: That jingle was used in a black and white commercial.
1: That's crazy. Iconic is what it is.
0: Yeah. Barry Manilow might have wrote all of those. Barry Manilow wrote I'm Stuck on Band-Aid.
1: I remember Band-Aid's when you told me that.
0: And then, is there a farmer's insurance? Or
5: we are farmers. That was also Barry Manilow.
0: I don't know that he wrote a couple really big, iconic. The Band-Aid number one thing that he wrote.
1: When you write a jingle like that, do you get royalties?
0: Oh, I hope so. Probably back then it was a buyout.
1: Oh, yeah. And he probably got a crappy amount of money.
0: He might have got $500.
1: And we're still singing it.
0: For the Band-Aid spot. It'd be a fun question to ask Bear. If I ever run into Barry Manilow, I'll ask him.
5: Sick.
1: Well, you just text him.
0: So, before the Rod Ryan Show Care store opens, a lot of work's going on. Logos. What are we going to do? What will people buy? What are people interested in? Should we do something red, white, and blue? Yes, we should. 250th. As I'm getting the final products ready to go, and, you know, we're going through 10, 15, 20 different logos, and then we decide on this finished product, what you see in the Rod Ryan Show Cares online store. The number one selling T-shirt this morning.
1: Oh, yeah, tell us.
0: It's the 713 that kind of like,
1: oh, nice. Cool.
0: That I borrowed.
5: Nah, that's you created that.
0: From the 7-Eleven logo?
5: That's your own logo.
0: That's the number one seller.
1: Yeah.
0: The number two seller is the one that Alex purchased, the Buzz smiley face.
5: Good.
1: Cute.
5: Good.
0: Followed by the vintage star logo.
1: That's the red one? I bought that one.
0: That's the red T-shirt with the star on it. And then the, it looks like a red, white, and blue flag with a microphone on it. Followed by the space one, Take Me Back, which is my favorite.
1: I got that one too. I really like it.
0: Thank you. I appreciate that. Then I got to pay for that too. I thought, I don't think it's even close.
1: Really?
0: The one that with the spaceman on it, Take Me Back to Houston.
1: It's really cool.
0: I think it's our best logo.
1: It's really,
0: I thought, but here's how I don't know
1: weird
0: what I'm doing. You got me in charge of this whole thing. And I'm telling Deb, by far and away, the Take Me Back to Houston, and you can see all this in the store. I said, that's the best logo. That's going to be our biggest seller. One, two, three. There's four shirts that are selling better than that one.
1: Does she make her bets too, or does she just listen to you?
0: I got to bounce all this off her because she's the expert.
1: Yeah, she's a pro.
0: They're the expert. And then they got the artists over there and everything, and they make tweaks and everything. So, you know, great. I send ideas. They're like, no, you're dumb. You know,
1: they do tell you.
0: We're at that relationship. Okay, that's good. I told you I had to sell 72 hats.
1: And?
0: I sold 12. It's good. That's good. I sold 12 hats today.
1: I bought a hat.
0: Of that new hat. Thank you.
1: I like the hat, Rod. It's a good fit, right?
0: And then I got that water bottle. Cool. Okay? I got that. It's the hottest, coolest new water bottle that all the kids want. And I can't remember how many I had to buy of those. You got to buy a bunch of them. You got to print them up. And then you just hope for the best. I think I bought 60. And we sold 11. So this is good. This is for the summer. We're going to be around all summer. We're going to be around all summer. I told you guys I would match up to $10,000. Deb's working on numbers. She's like, you're going to have to call it. So I'm waiting on the official numbers. But you guys have been so great today. Aww. Thank you. It'll be the best $10,000 I've spent in a long, long time. Getting those backpacks. If you haven't looked at our merchandise yet, please. The Rod Ryan Show Care Store. Grand opening today.
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0: 94.5 The Buzz. Good morning, Rod Ryan Show. Thank you. Thank you so much for having us on. Thank you for your generosity. I do have an update for you in the store. I just saw this. It must have come out last night. Travis Pastrana. He's been on this show before. I've met him a couple of times. He's a really, really nice guy. Super down to earth. Just like you'd hope. I think he comes across very cool in all of his videos. He's exactly like that. He's on the phone with Dana White. And apparently he saw Dana at one of those... I'm not watching much of that slapping thing that's going on.
1: Me either. I'll see highlights of it, but I don't tune into it.
0: Me too. I see clips of it. It's just like, wow, getting slapped in the face and trying to stand there and take it. Travis must have taken one in, saw Dana there, and said, hey, can we get Nitro Circus involved with your White House show and UFC and Flag Day and Trump's birthday? So... This is them on the phone. This is Travis Pastrana. Do you know who that is?
2: No, I just looked him up, though.
0: Okay, Travis Pastrana and Dana White talking on the phone.
3: Dana! How you doing?
4: Well, you grabbed me at Power Slap and said, I want to do a backflip on the south lawn of the White House. And I said, interesting. All right, let me see what I can do.
3: I thought that was a nice no. I appreciate it, man.
4: No, it's done. We're doing it. I got it done.
3: That's a yes.
4: That's a yes.
3: We're backflipping the White House lawn.
4: You're doing it on the south lawn of the White House.
0: Yeah! That's pretty cool. So they're just kind of adding to what's going to be happening.
2: What vehicle is he going to use? Is it a motorcycle thing?
0: He's a motorcycle guy.
2: Oh, my word.
0: So Travis Pastrana, geez, don't hold me to the history of this.
2: I'm on his Wikipedia page.
0: So Carrie Hart is Pink's husband.
2: Yes.
0: He was the first guy to flip a motorcycle, do a 360.
2: Okay.
0: Right? He did a circle in the air.
2: That's
0: in the
2: amazing.
0: Motorcycle. Travis Pastrana has done like 2 and 3 flips now.
2: Oh.
0: Yeah. But Carrie was the first one, though. Carrie Hart, I believe I do know that history. But with the things that Travis Pastrana has done, and then now he's got this group of guys, Nitro Circus, that the stuff that they do on motorcycles and everything, it's pretty unbelievable. So they're going to add this now to everything that's going on with the UFC. So, yeah, add some motorcycles into the White House lawn. And it's like, all right, I'm going to kick back and watch this stuff, man. I think it's going to be cool. We raced go-karts with Travis Pastrana back in the day. It turns out he was pretty good at it.
1: Yeah, I would imagine.
2: Really?
0: Yeah. Like, he smoked everybody. He's got the same car as all of us.
1: He just knows how to do it better.
0: He does. Yeah. Like, he lapped me.
1: He's a professional.
0: I'm like, there goes Travis.
2: Wait a minute.
0: We started out, like, right next to each other. He may have lapped me a couple of times in the same car. Just got word from Deb.
2: How's our girl?
0: She said, Rod, you're writing a $10,000 check.
2: No freaking way.
0: Just over $16,000 in sales.
1: Wow.
0: And donations in the Rod Ryan Show Cares online store. So, so add in my 10, that's $26,000 just hanging out this morning. $26,000 this morning is outrageous. So you're 16. I do have to back out and pay for the cost of the things, but still... You know, an over $20,000 day is outrageous. We've never done numbers like this before. Thank you so much. The Rod Ryan Show Care Store is going to be open all summer. I know there's plenty of you that, hey, man, I don't have the money today. It's like, you got to wait till I get paid, Rod. Then I'll get in the store. Okay, the store is going to be open, but thank you so much. That means that's a lot of backpacks full of school supplies that we're going to get to purchase for the kiddos. So Houston Children's Charity, we're working with them again. And that's just a huge day. Thank you. $16,000, you guys. Unbelievable. And there was some big donations, too, this morning. Jeez. Thank you.
2: Thank you.
0: It's a lot of money. What you giving away on Mo the Show?
2: I have a pair of tickets to see Breaking Benjamin and Chevelle.
0: Yeah.
2: They're going to be here October 10th in the Woodlands. And yeah, you could buy your tickets, Ticketmaster.com, but it'd be way more fun if you won them on Know the Show.
0: There can't be many tickets for that show. I talked about the Stain Show being sold out.
2: Mm-hmm.
0: There can't be many tickets for this one. But we'll get you in On the flip, Mo's going to have a question for you.
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4: 94.5 The Buzz. Good morning, Rod Ryan Show. What a morning. Thank you so much. And orders continue to pour in. The Rod Ryan Show Cares online store. You guys have matched and gone way over the $10,000 that I'm going to put in. 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Like, I got to spend more money.
5: Yeah.
4: That's
5: you don't want to miss out.
4: That's $10,000, and then I haven't even bought my t-shirts. I got to get a water bottle. I want a hat.
5: Yeah.
4: I got to go buy that stuff.
5: Don't be the only kid without the water bottle.
4: Right? Right? Thank you, guys. Really fun today. Okay. Mo's got Breaking Benjamin Chevelle tickets for their show October 10th. Geez, what's your question?
5: Well, I need just like a friendly reminder for you, Rod Ryan.
4: Please.
5: It is match day, so as you're making out that check, just remind Rod Ryan, how much does he need to write that check for?
4: Thank you.
5: Okay, 713-212-5945.
4: Did you think I was going to maybe forget?
5: Just make sure you got enough zeros.
4: Okay.
5: 713-212-5945.
4: All right.
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0: 94.5 The Buzz. Good morning, Rob Ryan Show. Lincoln Park in the end. Thank you, everybody. 9:53. Let's go give away these tickets. Make way for Reno.
1: It's now time for...

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1: Hi.
0: Hi, how are you?
1: I'm good, how are you?
0: Super great. I mean, in the best mood ever right now, to be honest with you. A little lighter in my wallet, but that's good. For good reasons, though. Oh. What's your name?
1: A lot lighter in your wallet. My name's Valerie.
0: All right, Valerie. All right, I guess that plays into most questions. Go ahead.
2: It does. Valerie, can you just help me remind Mr. Rod Ryan over here? Mm-hmm. It's match day. How much does he need to write that check for this morning?
1: A lot of zeros. $10,000.
0: Oh, my goodness.
2: Yeah, that's 10000. Zero, zero, zero.
0: You got it, Valerie.
1: And yay! And London's braces. Don't forget those.
2: Oh, God. She knows. Thanks for bringing it up, Valerie.
0: When I came up with this stupid $10,000 thing, it was before I made the decision to do it. I didn't tell anybody. And then I already kind of made up my mind. And then I told you guys I went to the orthodontist.
2: Yeah, about
0: this
2: that.
0: This is no longer the dentist, okay? Most of that stuff is covered by our insurance.
2: Mm-hmm.
0: Orthodontist? Our insurance just laughed at me. Like, what, orthodontist, that's not you. What, you want your kid's teeth to look good? Yeah, that was after the orthodontist.
2: Gross.
0: And that's just phase one, okay? Ugh. I'm in, like, for 10 years of phases on this. You're right, $10,000. But, you know, the listeners came through with over $16,000, so that's huge.
2: Thank
0: and Valerie, you.
2: You
0: win. What are you giving her?
2: Valerie, we've got a pair of tickets for you. Breaking Benjamin, Chevelle, Cami Kehoe, Starset, October 10th in the Woodlands. Congrats, Mama.
1: I'm so stoked. Thank you all so much. I love you all.
0: Thank you, Valerie.
2: Are you playing this?
0: The name of the song is Valerie.
2: Oh!
0: Yeah, it's for Valerie.
2: I didn't know that.
0: Yeah.
2: She probably knew that.
0: All right, hang in there, Valerie. Yeah, Valerie by Steve Winwood. Good one, Alex. Why is the carpet wet, Todd? He won this morning.
2: Mm-hmm.
0: That's what he does. He wins. But he's been beat before, too. All of these guys, they're beatable. Can you do it? He's going to go for win number 3 tomorrow in the Fresh Out of Bed head-to-head challenge. He'll be on with us at 6:20. Mark, I believed every second of his enthusiasm when he won that $100 gift card to the Republic Grill. Like, I feel like he's going to come and pick it up today.
2: I know. I can't wait.
0: And go eat there tonight, which you can do. Mm-hmm. You can do, but he really sounded like he's been wanting to go to the Republic Grill for a while. We're going to continue giving away $100 gift cards to one of my all-time favorite restaurants here, Republic Grill. Ryan won 311 Dirty Heads tickets. Thomas Buzzoween with 3 days grace. Today is Wednesday.

0: New Pass the Gravy?
1: It'll come out later today, yeah.
0: You're recording it today?
1: Yep.
0: What percentage are you at with knowing what you're going to cover on your show?
1: I would say like 90%.
0: 90%? You know what's going on. This guy plans ahead, man. You think these guys are just sitting around riffing?
2: No, absolutely not.
0: There's a lot of planning that goes on with all this stuff. Tons of planning. Well, what can I say that I haven't already said? Thank you, everybody, that went in and just extremely generous. And if you couldn't get in there today, fine. Over $16,000 is crazy. $26,000 raised just this morning with the most generous people I've ever been around in my entire life. Thank you. But we're going to continue. We got more work to do. We're going to work all summer at this, trying to raise some funds to get backpacks for the kiddos, working with Houston Children's Charity. That's it, man. All I know is Reno is wanting to get in here. He's in for Jeremy this week. He's got the Nonstop Nooner. Pick your tickets with him in the 1 o'clock hour. You want a slice of that $250,000 that we're giving away? Reno's cutting up $2,500 slices. 11, 2, and 5. You got a chance to get some money. We're back tomorrow. Tomorrow's already Thursday. Tomorrow's Read My Lips and all that, and Throwback Thursday and Fixtagram Thursday.
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0: This week is flying by. Guys, have an awesome day, man. Such a great morning. You guys make it really fun to come in here every morning. AMF!
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Well, we made it halfway through the work week. Are just about there. Reno on your radio, 94.5 The Buzz, Houston's Rock and Alternative. In for Jeremy this week. Your chance to win tickets this afternoon after 1 o'clock. 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

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Amy Lee had one of those parenting moments that some of us have where you know that you've done a good job raising your kid. She found out that her kid really loves heavy music. Kind of warmed her heart.

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Looks like Mike D of the Beastie Boys going out on his own. 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

94.5 The Buzz, Houston's Rockin' Alternative. Tough loss for the Astros last night. Going down 10-1 to the Angels. Play them again later on tonight. And then the Royals for the weekend. Those are away games. The Buzz.

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I was excited to see yesterday The Bear, the new season of The Bear will be coming out June 25th, I believe. Reno on your radio, 94.5 The Buzz, Houston's Rockin' Alternative. That is, it's the fifth and final season. If you're not into The Bear, you can catch up. There's only four seasons before this one. You have time. It looks as chaotic as ever. Had a little anxiety watching.

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I've been listening to a lot of Seether on iHeartRadio. 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

Felt like I got a little clickbait yesterday on Yahoo News. Reno on your radio, 94.5 The Buzz, Houston's Rock and Alternative. In for Jeremy, it is the Nonstop Nooner. Yesterday, I saw a story about there being a structure under Antarctica. It's like a lake, a glacial lake. I thought that they found a UFO.

It is a nonstop nooner and nonstop music for your lunch hour on 94.5 The Buzz. Today for lunch, a little leftovers, cooked some meatballs and some quinoa last night with vegetables. It's not bad. It's been marinating all night.

Nooner on 94.5 The Buzz. Saw that Cheetah Craft this morning said that she's bringing rain into the forecast for the weekend. Cheetah, we didn't ask for this. We don't want this. We will get some rain this weekend, but think that there's a dip, that a cooler front is coming through Monday. Cool front. 80s. Not exactly what we're hoping for.

Gorilla is currently on tour. In fact, well, I say currently. In a couple days, they'll be playing in Portugal, Greece, Italy, Denmark, Switzerland, all the way through July. No dates for the U.S. that I see. 94.5 The Buzz, nonstop nooner.

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Reno on your radio, 94.5 The Buzz, Houston's Rock and Alternative. And for Jeremy, I saw that the SpaceX IPO is set to mint about 4,000 millionaires. 4,000, and I'm not going to be one of them. I'm a little sad about that.

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14: You went to JCPenney to find those summer fashion staples, like shorts and tees from A&A in St. John's Bay. 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Yes, JCPenney.
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94.5 The Buzz, Houston's Rockin' Alternative. Josh Reno, I'm done for the day. Teresa on the way in next. Don't forget this afternoon, she's got 311 and Dirty Heads tickets, as well as Blue Christmas with Blue October.

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I just logged in and tickets are still available here. It's like until they last or 48 hours in. So either way, if you want a window shop, get her done. I'm Teresa. I'm ready for our Wednesday. Here's 3 Days Grace, Kill Me Fast, 94.5 The Buzz.

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3: Hi, we're Mother, your iHeartRadio On The Verge artist. Here's our song, Mother.

Wallet Hub did a list. Best cities for a staycation this summer. We are not in the top 10. Let's see. Hold on. Number 6, Portland. Houston, number 26. That's not too bad. We're the top ranked Texas city for a staycation. Austin came in at number 28. Dallas is way down there. So if you can't go anywhere this summer, you're good. There's plenty to do here. We are 94.5 The Buzz. I'm Teresa. I want to get you ready for your first win after 3. Going to get you qualified for a bonus win on Sick New World Texas tickets. Okay. At 420, 311. Dirty Heads tickets after 5. It's all about Blue October. Today we're going to play Name It in 9 to give you those tickets free. Do you

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Cup, FIFA, Houston Fan Fest, all the stuff happening here. Grizzlies Hood News. I know y'all love Grizzlies. I love Grizzlies Hood News. Captured a moment. There was like a soft opening for the Fan Fest. And when people walked in, there was a Welcome to Texas sign. But instead of our flag of Texas, it was Chile's flag. Chile. It was the wrong flag. What? I guess it's pseudo-similar, but I mean, come on. We're a host city and all. Grizzlies. Nothing gets past Grizzlies Hood News. I'm telling you. We are 94.5 The Buzz, Houston's rockin' alternative. All-time low Black Bears here now. In Grizzlies Hood News, we trust.

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Click on Sick New World Texas and put your name in now. It's a bonus win. Yeah, yeah. Get it in. Good luck. I'm Teresa. I love you.

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What do you got going on today? The regular 9 to 5? Kids in camp trying to juggle 5 million balls in the air. You know what you need to do one day? You need to go, like, to the Montrose area, get a coffee, hit up a food truck, and go to the Manil and just walk through it. It's free. Highly recommend. It's so, like, before it gets super hot outside, chill on the lawn, have a little moment, take some IG photos. Yeah, highly recommend. I'm Teresa. We are 94.5 The Buzz. I got a good local love shout out in three songs. Yeah, somebody's small business.

All right, Flyleaf here, Bayou Music Center, July 25, 20th anniversary with Lacey. Don't forget, we are 94.5 The Buzz. I'm Teresa. I love this local love shout out. How many of you watched Schitt's Creek when David opened his like apothecary store? 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They're called Lane's Line in Tomball, Old Town Tomball. 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They set up at farmers markets all the time. I love this.

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F-R-E to the E. Let's throw another E on there just for fun. We can do whatever we want. I'm Teresa. 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Is your trigger finger ready to hit that red mic? Because that's all it's going to take. Hang on.

Let me tell you what, this 311 Dirty Head show is going to be such a vibe. I cannot wait to be double-fisted in the... What do they have out there? It's not White Claw in the Woodlands. Is it Neutral that they sell at the Woodlands? Yeah, give me two of those. Some good vibes. My people here and the Dirty Heads. Oh, it's going to be so good. Let me get you into the show right now. I got a pair of tickets free. iHeartRadio app. Listening to us on the buzz. Hit the red mic. You know exactly what to say. Hey, T, hook it up for me. Come on. Good luck.

0: I've been wanting to hear The Flies, Got You Where I Want You, for so long. I hope you enjoyed it as much as I did. All right, let's find out now who is going to go to the 311 Dirty Head show. I got JC, John here.
1: 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Please.
0: Yeah. Done and done. That was a good win. That was a good win, John. I'm going to text you now. We are 94.5 The Buzz. 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

0: 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Then after that, name it in nine. I'm going to play you 9 seconds of a Blue October song. If you know it, that's your shot to go to our third Blue Christmas show. 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

0: Let's play Name It in 9 so I can get you into the third Blue October show. It's our Blue Christmas show. I will have Story of the Year this hour. I got Deftones on deck. I got Disturbed ready to go. Some 10 Years Conquer Divide. So I'm about to rock your face off. But right now, I got to play 9 seconds of a Blue October song. I say that because of the song choice. Just wait. All right, open up your iHeart apps. Okay, are we all ready to go? You're going to use that red mic to answer. Name it in 9. This is your shot to go to our third show. What Blue October song is this?
1: I'm so yours for the taking. That's when I felt the wind pick up. I grabbed the rail while choking up.
0: Every girl just went, I know you know it. Hit the red mic. What song was that? Your shot to go to our third Blue Christmas show. When the

0: I've not tried to depress you guys. All right. Name it in nine. What Blue October song is this?
1: The 9 second clip was 18th Floor Balcony with Blue October.
0: Yes. Congratulations, my guy, Tony. Tony, you're off to the show. You got tickets. Well done. I'm going to hook you up now and text you. Beautiful. We are 94.5 The Buzz. I'm Teresa of Story of the Year now.

0: I just saw on the calendar it's National Iced Tea Day. I just don't know which one. Is it iced tea or iced tea? You know? Are we drinking it or watching Law and Order? I'm not sure. Either way, happy to all the I love all the iced teas. Happy National Iced Tea Day. I'm Teresa. We are 94.5 The Buzz. Houston's Rockin' Alternative.
1: And during the few moments that we have left, we want to talk right down to earth in a language that everybody here can easily understand.

0: Jared Leto doing a lot of 30 seconds to Mars stuff on social, but he's not talking about the film. There's a they put a gag order on him, so he can't even like comment on how great he did as Skeletor.
1: Because you are a whip scientist, and you this, could be a whip villain.
0: Of course, the OG.
1: Sorceress, you boob.
0: He did so good. Sleep Theory is here. It's stuck in my head. I'm Teresa. We are 94.5 The Buzz. Be careful on those roads. I know you guys are trying to get out of there.

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1: 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Leo?
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How those roads looking? 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Harry Scary Larry or just Larry? Or your friend Harry next door. There's three levels of traffic. I'm Teresa. I got the soundtrack for no matter what's going on. Return to Dust coming up. Sublime, what I got, some good Breaking Benjamin. And I see some Emptiness Machine for those of you that need a little Linkin Park. We are 94.5 The Buzz.

Did you see the big oopsie daisy at FIFA Fan Fest? There was like a soft launch, big party going on, obviously here in Houston. People walked in to notice something weird where it said, "Welcome to Houston." Instead of the Texas state flag, it was the Chile national flag. Completely different flags. Completely centered. The stars different. Like you had one job. FIFA. Google.com. I mean, come on now. I'm Teresa. We are 94.5 The Buzz, Houston's rockin' alternative. If anybody goes, will you triple check to see they flip the flag?

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13: You went to JCPenney to find those summer fashion staples, like shorts and tees from A&A in St. John's Bay. But you also scored cherry red sunglasses, a super

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1: 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Yeah, we're guaranteed human.

Let me take a left turn from the Nirvana to talk Linkin Park real quick. I talked on Shatter. This is coming soon to theaters worldwide. It's kind of like a documentary film post Chester, how the band is moving forward. 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
17: The News Radio 740 forecast. Partly cloudy tonight and warm with a low of 78. Mostly sunny tomorrow with a high of 92.
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